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4: In this update, the first witnesses take the stand today in the High Court trial over the death of Lynn Fleming, the Nelson cop killed when she was rammed by a car on New Year's Day last year. Hayden Tasker denies murder but admits manslaughter, claiming it was a suicide attempt. The Herald's Annalise.
5: We're going to hear from a lot of members of the public who had to take really quick action to get out of the path of the car. Other police officers and Senior Sergeant Adam Ramsey, who survived.
4: Passengers on a cruise ship in the Atlantic are on edge after a suspected Hunter virus outbreak that's killed three people already. Health officials have confirmed one case and are investigating more, with one passenger in ICU and fears growing on board.
6: What's happening right now is very real for all of us here. We're not just a story. We're not just headlines. We're people.
4: New stats show marriages were down 3% last year, while divorces were up 5% on 2024. Family lawyer Jeremy Sutton says divorce is most common in one age group.
7: The silver spooners, so they're, you know, over 50, and the kids have left home. They don't have the same interests. One wants to travel, perhaps, and one wants to work.
4: And Neil Finn has bought the controversial Auckland pub, the Edinburgh Castle in Eden Terrace, and he's turning it into a wellness centre. The place has a dark past, including MMA fighter Faux Vaquez's manslaughter in 2021.
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4: In sport, Don Tricker will return to New Zealand Rugby as the High Performance Director from November. 22-year-old Wu Yetsa has become the second youngest snooker world champion, beating Sean Murphy 18-17 in the best of 35-frame final at Sheffield's Crucible Theatre. That's the fourth time the decider has gone the distance. And Manchester City have relinquished their grip on the Premier League football title race after a 3-all away draw with Everton. If Arsenal win their last three matches, they'll take the crown. In that sport, I'm Bryn Rudkin.
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Jim Steinman likes writing passionate songs. He wrote Total Eclipse of the Heart for Bonnie Tyler. It's all coming back to me now for Celine Dion and a Meat Loaf song I'm going to play you next.

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I've been lucky enough to do a Viking river cruise, in fact, two of those. A Viking ocean cruise. Never done one of the expedition cruises, though. Even though they are voted number one in all three categories, and this is an expedition cruise I would love. 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
8: In this update, the government's giving councils a three-month window to propose amalgamating through a fast-track process. They must come from two or more councils and require government approval. If councils choose not to use the pathway or aren't ready, the government will step in to ensure reform. A New Zealander is on a cruise ship in the Atlantic, where a rare rodent-borne illness is thought to have killed three people and infected three others. Singapore and New Zealand's deal to ensure trade flows in times of crisis, signed yesterday, reflects decades of work and negotiations begun during COVID. Singapore's agreed to provide refined fuel in return for food exports during economic shocks. Labour's leader reckons David Seymour hasn't thought through the details of ACT's immigration policy, saying levying temporary work visa holders $6 a day could increase costs for supermarket products. That's news.
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8: In sport, New Zealand Rugby have confirmed a familiar face will oversee their high-performance program. Don Tricker returns as high-performance director, having previously been the high-performance manager until 2018. The All Whites appear set to play Haiti in a warm-up match ahead of the looming Football World Cup. The Miami Herald are reporting the game will be played in Fort Lauderdale on June 3, 4 days before New Zealand's confirmed warm-up fixture against England in Tampa. An NZF spokesperson says they can't confirm the match against Haiti, but should be announcing their other warm-up game this week. And the All Whites opening World Cup match is against Iran in LA on June 16. That is sport.
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It's Coast, your home of Feel Good 80s with Lorna on your Feel Good Tuesday. Had a go at my latest Coast music quiz yet? Storm in a tune cup? I know, a very laboured joke there, but it's all about stormy weather, and you can have a go right now. coastonline.co.nz. Most of the Coast teams seem to have got 8 out of 10, so if you beat that, you are a musical genius. Billy Joel's on his way on

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0: Almost two. It's Coast, home of your feel-good 80s with Lorna Riley on your feel-good workday. Now, the Guardian newspaper, you've probably heard of them, prestigious London establishment, they released a list of the top 100 UK number one singles of all time. And the song they placed at number one is going to kick off another hour of your feel-good 80s after two, followed by David Bowie and some Matthew Wilder on Coast.
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9: In this update, the government's given councils 3 months to come up with proposals for amalgamating with other councils while meeting requirements of the new REMA, or the government will do it for them. A global policy expert says our officials shouldn't panic about the state of our healthcare, which isn't unique, but higher budgets and lifting AI use would help. ACTS announced an election policy giving pharmacists more responsibilities, including triaging skin checks and managing blood tests and long-term meds. Concern about informed consent and changes to the census. A select committee's hearing submissions on a bill to use government agency data and results from annual surveys.

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Rolling Stones fans rejoice. After weeks of teasers, they have announced details on their latest project will be revealed early tomorrow morning. We know it's called Foreign Tongues, but whether it's a song, an album, or both remains to be seen. Can't wait. 10cc on their way.

Coast, home of your feel-good 80s, Laura, on your feel-good Tuesday afternoon. In case you missed it, we are giving away a workplace shout every single day this week. Thanks to our friends at Griffin's Biscuits, this will be the perfect thing for your workplace to have a lovely morning or afternoon tea. So everybody's favourites are in there: ginger nuts, Shrewsbury's, chocolate thins, mellow puffs, toffee pops as well. Those will go quickly if I'm anywhere near them. If you would like your workplace to be in the draw, text Griffin's to 2699, include the name of your workplace, and then Grant could be calling you after 3. Faith Hill coming soon on Coast.

Coast, home of your feel good 80s. You with Lorna on your feel good work day. You know, I'm not even a massive Spice Girls fan, but I really wanted a reunion. I think that would have been a whole lot of fun. You might have heard Mel B, Jerry Horner, Mel C, Emma Bunton, and Victoria Beckham. They'd been in talks for a series of concerts to celebrate 3 decades, can you believe, since the release of this, their debut single, Wannabe. Now don't go wasting. Well, a whole lot of time was wasted, of course. They ended up fighting too much. The concerts were off. Now, though, they've come up with a brilliant solution, and I don't know why they didn't think of this in the first place, given all the personality clashes. They're going to do an ABBA-style hologram show to mark the 30th anniversary. Yep, no need to even be in the same room. So look forward to that coming to a venue near us. Alana Miles along in just a moment on Coast. Coast with Laura.

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1: Hi, it's Tony, Jason, Sam from your Feel Good Breakfast. They give you so much joy. The chances are you've seen them today. We need to celebrate them after 8 tomorrow.
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1: 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This is after 8 tomorrow, thanks to Bargain Chemist. 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

0: It's Almost 3 on Coast with Lorna Grant along in just a few minutes. And of course, he has another Griffin's Workplace Shout to give away today. So make sure you enter by sending Griffin's and the name of your workplace to 2699. He's also got more of your Feel Good 80s, Irene Cara, Billy Ocean, and you two on their way. Enjoy the rest of your day, won't you? And I'll catch you back from 10 tomorrow.
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9: In this update, the government's told councils to come up with plans for amalgamating with others, aiming to create unitary authorities like Auckland's Super City Council. RMA Reform Minister Chris Bishop says this is a carrot and stick approach, and if councils don't work it out themselves, the government will oblige them to. Origineer has been given a funding lifeline from Development West Coast and the Regional Investment Fund to keep flying between Westport and Wellington for at least another month. An Australian man accused of killing a five-year-old girl in Alice Springs who was due to appear in court by video link has been excused and the case adjourned until June 30.

0: It is sport. I'm Raylene Ramsey.
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Greg Kitayama here, big fan of Bickies. Yeah. Got a Griffin's Workplace shout for you every day this week. Toffee Pops, Mellow Puffs, Chocolate Thins, Shrewsbury's, Ginger Nuts. 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Could be calling you back before 5 this afternoon, all right? Good luck.

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1: Hello, you. It's Tony, Jason, Sam from your Feel Good Breakfast. And tomorrow morning after 7, we're going to pull apart the laws that are still relevant today.
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Ever. Herbs in a moment right now. The Police on Unrequited Love. Every little thing she does is magic.

This is Coast on a Feel Good Tuesday afternoon. Hey, Brackety, over here. People often talk about the good old days, don't they? I know I do. But what truly made them great? Well, Tony, Jason, Sam would love to know what genuinely was better 20 years ago than it is today, from foods to the way we live. Let them know tomorrow morning, 10 past 8, with your Feel Good Breakfast. Alanis Morissette in a moment right now. Here's Christopher Cross.

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2: 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Not a fan.
1: Flower hater?
0: Can't believe this. This is after 8 tomorrow, thanks to Bargain Chemist. 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

0: The High Court has ruled against our largest bank, ANZ. The class action related to 17,000 customers who, because of incorrect variation letters, on average, underpaid mortgages between 2015 and 16. And dialysis units countrywide are being forced to ration life-saving care for kidney disease. That's news.
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0: In sport, the Hurricanes are hoping Asafo Amua's latest stint on the sidelines is a brief one. Amua went off with a shoulder injury in the win over the Crusaders. The All Blacks hooker was restricted to 11 games all last year with injury, but has already played 10 matches this year. Assistant coach Jason Holland says Amua is probably not going to go to Auckland to face Moana Pacifica on Saturday. The Minnesota Timberwolves have put the San Antonio Spurs 104-102 in Game 1 of the NBA Western Conference semi-final series. And in the East, a statement win by the New York Knicks to open their series against the Philadelphia 76ers, winning 137-98. That is sport. I'm Raylene Ramsey.
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On a feel-good drive home with Grant. Yeah, come on, rate our music. 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Text the word music to 2699, and we will send you the link. The emotions in a moment right now. Here's Hall & Oates.

0: yeah. This is Coast with your Feel Good 80s, and I'm Grant Kittyama. I've got a great new book for you this week. It is called The Angry Wives Club by Gabby Stroud. Let me tell you about it again, eh? Welcome to Shellwater Bay, where the sea is calm, the scenery perfect, and three women are quietly planning a revolution. Oh my. Joni appears to have the perfect life, but behind closed doors, she's hiding a dangerous secret. Heather thought her marriage was rock solid until her husband demands a divorce. And Steph is raising kids with a man who thinks helping out means calling his mother. Oh, man. I know people like that. The Angry Wives Club is a story of women doing things differently, breaking cycles, reclaiming power, and discovering what happens when female friendship becomes the most radical act of all. Yeah, sounds good, eh? If you'd like a copy of The Angry Wives Club, text ANGRY and your name. I know it'll look funny. ANGRY, your name, to 2699. And I'll call you back if you're my winner, okay? Let's see, answer your phone. Good luck.
1: All right.
0: Peter Gabriel's still to come before six. And Dave Dobbin's 1987 New Zealand Single of the Year is coming up next.
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0: You are listening to your home of Feel Good 80s. This is Coast. Yeah, Greg of the Arbor, yeah. Look at all these angry people texting me, eh? Man. Thank you to everybody who text to win the Angry Wives Club. I have a winner. I'm going to call Angry Beck.
1: Hello, speaking.
0: Hello, is that Angry Beck?
1: It is. I'm very angry.
0: Grant here. How are you, Beck?
1: Hi, I'm very well, thank you.
0: Yay, wonderful. I think you need a book.
1: Oh, I do. I would love it. It sounds fantastic.
0: It does, eh?
1: It sounds inspiring.
0: Oh, don't you get any ideas, Beck? Oh, really?

0: Well, I have a copy of the Angry Wives Club for you, Bec.
1: Amazing.
0: Yeah, I hope you love it.
1: Thank you so much. I really appreciate that. That's fantastic.
0: Oh, that's lovely, Bec. Good on you. Yeah, I have another copy to give away tomorrow, eh? All right. Okay, Jack Johnson, Joan Armour Trading, Debbie Harry all coming up next hour, and Bob Marley's ultimate feel-good ditty is first up after six.
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0: has given evidence. Adam Ramsey was thrown 8 metres by the car and suffered serious injuries, including a dislocated shoulder and badly gashed head. Hayden Tasker is charged with murdering Fleming, but argues he's only guilty of manslaughter. The local government minister says regional councillors will stay on for a few years, but they're still being scrapped. Councils are being invited to put forward proposals to merge with neighbours. A teacher's described neck-high waters inside Abbey Caves on the day a Whangarei Boys student died on a school trip during heavy downpours. An inquest exploring the death of 15-year-old Kānan Petera 3 years ago is in its second week. And the High Court's ordered ANZ to pay up to $125 million, finding the bank breached its disclosure obligations in the mid-2010s. ANZ is considering appealing. That's news.
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0: In sport, former Warriors halfback Chad Townsend has chimed in on frustrations with the widened scope of six agains this NRL season. Townsend says refs often award questionable six again calls that may not have been blown as penalties.
2: I think it's kind of gone too far, if I'm honest with you. I think the speed of the game is so crazy these days, and that's why we're seeing so much fatigue and so many points in the game. But I absolutely love the value of defence.
0: The Minnesota Timberwolves have secured a first-up win on the road in their NBA Western Conference semi-final series against the San Antonio Spurs. The Timberwolves won 104-102. And the New York Knicks have demolished the Philadelphia 76ers 137-98 in their Game 1 in the East.
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0: your fingers. How weird was that, eh? Yeah. And it is International Midwives Day today. Day to honour these true angels of the world. Thank you for everything that you do for us. All right. Fairground Attraction, still to come before six. And Bonnie Tyler's Vampire Classic is coming up next.
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this update. A police officer mowed down by the man also accused of killing police senior sergeant Lynn Fleming has given evidence. Adam Ramsey was thrown 8 metres by the car and suffered serious injuries, including a dislocated shoulder and badly gashed head. Hayden Tasker is charged with murdering Fleming, but argues he's only guilty of manslaughter. The local government minister says regional councillors will stay on for a few years, but they're still being scrapped. Councils are being invited to put forward proposals to merge with neighbours. A teacher's described neck-high waters inside Abbey Caves on the day a Whangarei boy student died on a school trip during heavy downpours. An inquest exploring the death of 15-year-old Kanan Petera 3 years ago.

0: It's your Feel Good 80s and it's Coast with JT. Your Rhythmics is coming up next. Now in November, would you like to be entertained? Because Robbie Williams is coming back to New Zealand for two huge concerts. 24th November, Auckland's Eden Park. Saturday the 28th at the beautiful new Takaha 1NZ Stadium in Christchurch. And what a showman this guy is. Now this, he really is an entertainer with an absolute back catalogue that anyone will be jealous of. Massive songs, most of them compulsory sing-alongs as well. How good would it be to see him for free? We're giving you that chance with Coast Fan Friday. Every hour from 6am till 6pm, we will give away a double pass to one of those two shows. 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Good luck.
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1: 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Tony Street, Jace, and Sam. 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

0: 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I'd love to tell you more.
1: Kia ora, Aotearoa. Good news. 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

0: These are your feel-good 80s, and it's Coast with JT. Coming up after 8, we'll hear from Elton John. Talking Heads, Nelly Furtado is in there as well. But right now, here's what you need. And here is tonight's quote.
1: To know that even one life has breathed easier because you have lived, that is to have succeeded. If somebody's breathed easier on this planet because I've lived, then my life was worth it.
0: How good's that, eh? There's your quote. Take that with you into your Wednesday. Make it easier for someone special to you to breathe easier. Like, send them a nice text, tell them how much you appreciate them, take them out for a dinner, buy them a coffee, whatever it is. Anything that helps just them breathe easy. You know, that's what you need to hear on Coast.
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2: In this update, the Crown is continuing to lay out evidence in day two of the Lynn Fleming murder trial. Hayden Task is accused of murdering the police senior sergeant, but says he's only guilty of manslaughter. Senior Sergeant Adam Ramsey, who was also hit by Tasker's vehicle, took to the stand today. He suffered serious injuries, including a dislocated shoulder and a badly gashed head. The Herald's Anna Leask says the jury has been shown CCTV footage of the crucial moment.
3: It was quite harrowing for everyone in court seeing that image of those senior sergeants being hit by that car that night.
2: Two separate stabbings, all non-life-threatening, in West Auckland's Rānui this afternoon. Police were called to a house on Swanson Road about midday, finding a wounded person. A 23-year-old woman was taken into custody, but as officers delivered the victim to a nearby medical centre, another situation unravelled outside. Police say a different man wielding a knife was chasing a victim allegedly stabbed in the head, then took a strike at an intervening officer. The 29-year-old then allegedly stabbed a member of the public in the shoulder before being arrested. Both are due in court in the coming week. Westpac's CEO says they've noticed changing consumer habits in the backdrop of a tougher economy. The bank's half-year profit is up 4%, with its net profit rising to $545 million. It's down 19% on the previous 6 months. CEO Catherine McGrath says businesses are getting good at controlling what they can.
4: There's a little bit of less money being spent on things like hospitality and retail spend. With businesses, some of them are pausing a bit on whether they want to do their expansion plans.
2: And an ACT candidate's been removed from the Regulatory Standards Board before he started. The Ministry for Regulations proactively released documents showing Minister David Seymour recommended in March appointing James Christmas to the board to start in May. But the warrant of appointment signed by the Governor-General was destroyed after mid-April. The reason was redacted, but Christmas was confirmed as ACT's candidate for Tamaki around the time of the correspondence. That's news.
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2: Sport. New Zealand Rugby will be without its new high-performance director until late this year. Don Tricker is returning to the organisation in an expanded role from the one he left in 2018, with the national coaches reporting into him. But Tricker will only join NZR in November after completing the current Major League Baseball season, where he's Player Health and Performance Vice President in San Diego. He'll spend some time within the high-performance system and national team environments through the year as part of a managed transition. That's sport. I'm Nina Burton.
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1: 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I'd love to tell you more.

0: In November, it said it would abolish regional councillors and reform local government over a number of years while encouraging district councils to merge. Simon Watts says councils have been so receptive they've invited them to fast-track it.
1: I don't want to set the pace of this reform by the slowest council. Actually, the opposite. We want the ones that are ready to go to have a pathway to do that.
0: A police officer mowed down by the man also accused of killing Police Senior Sergeant Lynn Fleming has given evidence in court. Adam Ramsey was thrown 8 metres by the car and suffered serious injuries, including a dislocated shoulder and badly gashed head. Hayden Tasker is charged with murdering Fleming, but argues he's only guilty of manslaughter. Senior Herald reporter Anna Leask says Ramsey took the stand today.
2: He spoke about seeing headlights coming at him, thinking that he was in a bit of trouble, and then just nothing until he woke up on the ground being given first aid treatment by colleagues and members of the public.
0: The High Court's ordered ANZ to pay up to $125 million, finding the bank breached its disclosure obligations in the mid-2010s. A class action was filed on behalf of about 17,000 customers who incorrectly paid mortgages due to errors in loan variation letters. Russell Van Hout, director Scott Russell, says the case is about enforcing consumer protections.
3: We sought to hold ANZ accountable for breaching the Credit Contracts and Consumer Finance Act. We say they failed to repay money to customers which they were not legally entitled to receive under that act.
0: ANZ is considering

0: team manager and former Ferrari general manager Peter Windsor says the tweaks have moved things to about 75% of where the cars should be.
1: I don't think the great drivers can still do as much with the car going into reasonably fast corners. So we're not seeing the best of a Charles Leclerc or a Max Verstappen yet.
0: That's sport. I'm Nina Burton.
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Tears for Fears coming up real soon. Right now, John Lennon and Woman on Coast.

Feel Good 80s. It's Coast with JT. Tomorrow morning on the Feel Good Breakfast with Tony, Jason, Sam. Yeah, we talk about the good old days, but what truly made them great? Tony, Jason, Sam want to know tomorrow what genuinely was better 20 years ago than it is today. I reckon the amount of biscuits that you get, you know, like a packet of Bickies. There seems to be way less these days, but you're paying more. Anyway,

your feel good 80s, and it's Coast with JT. We've got the cars coming up next. Yesterday, we had another fuel stock update from the government, which lets us know how many days of petrol, jet fuel, and diesel we have left before we run out. And to be honest, it's looking pretty good. There's an increase in diesel and jet fuel. Petrol's about the same, but there are a bunch of ships on their way to the country with more fuel on board. And I love this. The government have released the names of the boats that are coming here. Sadly, no Boaty McBoatface, but still, names like Grand Winner 3, Esteem Discovery, and Sea Orca all on their way. There's also a boat named STI Opera. I'm sorry, STI Opera. Yes, it appears that boat is coming here.

0: Hi, it's Tony, Jason, Sam from Your Feel Good Breakfast. They give you so much joy. The chances are you've seen them today. We need to celebrate them after 8 tomorrow.
1: 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And I'm here to inspire you with my green thumb.
2: 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Not a fan.
1: Flower hater?
0: I can't believe this. This is after 8 tomorrow, thanks to Bargain Chemist. 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
4: In this update, the Crown is continuing to lay out evidence in day two of the Lynn Fleming murder trial. Hayden Tasker is accused of murdering the police senior sergeant, but says he's only guilty of manslaughter. Senior Sergeant Adam Ramsey, who was also hit by Tasker's vehicle, took to the stand today. He suffered serious injuries, including a dislocated shoulder and badly gashed head. The Herald's Anna Leask says the jury has been shown CCTV footage of the crucial moment.
5: It was quite harrowing for everyone in court seeing that image of those senior sergeants being hit by that car that night.
4: The local government minister says regional councillors only have a couple more years before they're scrapped. Councils have been given 3 months to put forward proposals for merging with neighbours to become larger Auckland-style unitary authorities. Those not submitting for themselves will face obligatory reform after the next local election. Simon Watt says in any case, a number of things are on the chopping block.
6: You won't have regional councillors getting re-elected in 2028. That layer of governance is gone.
4: Confidence Act's latest election promise will alleviate pressure on primary health. Its leaders announced the party would expand pharmacists' powers, including letting them treat more minor ailments, manage long-term medications and monitor some conditions. David Seymour says they haven't done the maths on how much it'll speed access to GPs, but the policy will improve efficiency. Pharmaceutical Society President Michael Hammond agrees.
7: We are having these conversations with patients, and then you'll get to the point of, well, actually, I can't do anything more for you because I don't have access to that treatment.
4: And Westpac's CEO says they've noticed changing customer habits in the backdrop of a tougher economy. The bank's half-year profit is up 4% with its net profit rising to 500.

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We are streaming on there right now. Billy Joel's coming up next. How about this one? Irene Cara, Fame. Okay.

It's your feel-good 80s. This is Coast with JT. Sammy took a trip to his local pharmacy. They offered him an absolute game changer when it comes to feeling fresh and rejuvenated. What is it? He's going to tell you all about it tomorrow morning just before 7:30. Oh dear. We'll find out how that goes. Right now though, Murray Head on Coast.

0: Hello, you. It's Tony, Jason, Sam from your Feel Good Breakfast. And tomorrow morning after 7, we're going to pull apart the laws that are still relevant today.
1: We're not talking laws as in like the court system, just the laws of humans, like Murphy's Law.
2: Oh, the stuff we care about. Don't worry about those legal laws.
0: Yeah, that's after 7 tomorrow, thanks to Bargain Chemist. 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

0: It's your Feel Good 80s and it's Coast with JT. Coming up after 11, music from Michael Jackson, Cliff Richard and Queen as well. But right now, here's what you need. And this is tonight's quote.
1: To know that even one life has breathed easier because you have lived, that is to have succeeded. If somebody's breathed easier on this planet because I've lived, then my life was worth it.
0: There's your quote. Take that with you into your Wednesday. Make it easier for someone special to you to breathe easier. Like, send them a nice text. Tell them how much you appreciate them. Take them out for a dinner. Like, buy them a coffee. Anything that helps them breathe easy. That is what you need to hear on Coast.
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5: In this update, the Crown is continuing to lay out evidence in day two of the Lynn Fleming murder trial. Hayden Task is accused of murdering the police senior sergeant, but says he's only guilty of manslaughter. Senior Sergeant Adam Ramsey, who was also hit by Task's vehicle, took to the stand today. He suffered serious injuries, including a dislocated shoulder and badly gashed head. The Herald's Anna Leask says the jury has been shown CCTV footage of the crucial moment.
6: It was quite harrowing for everyone in court seeing that image of those senior sergeants being hit by that car that night.
5: The local government minister says regional councillors only have a couple more years before they're scrapped. Councils have been given 3 months to put forward proposals for merging with neighbours to become larger Auckland-style unitary authorities. Those not submitting for themselves will face obligatory reform after the next local election. Simon Watts says in any case, a number of things are on the chopping block.
7: You won't have regional councillors getting re-elected in 2028. That layer of governance is gone.
5: Confidence Act's latest election promise will alleviate pressure on primary health. Its leaders announced the party would expand pharmacists' powers, including letting them treat more minor ailments, manage long-term medications and monitor some conditions. David Seymour says they haven't done the maths on how much it'll speed access to GPs, but the policy will improve efficiency. Pharmaceutical Society President Michael Hammond agrees.
8: We are having these conversations with patients, and then you'll get to the point of, well, actually, I can't do anything more for you because I don't have access to that treatment.
5: And Westpac's CEO says they've noticed changing customer habits in the backdrop of a tougher economy. The bank's half-year profit is up 4%, with its net profit rising to $545 million. It's down 19% on the previous 6 months. CEO Catherine McGrath says businesses are getting good at controlling what they can. That's news.
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5: In sport, New Zealand rugby expect Don Tricker to bring back a different perspective when he returns later this year. Tricker, the ex-high-performance manager, will take up the role of high-performance director in November after a stint in Major League Baseball in San Diego. In between, he's been at Major League Baseball in San Diego in a player health and performance role, which NZR interim CEO Steve Lancaster said could prove a home run.
10: How they approach high performance, sports science, coaching, contracting, competition models. You know, the baseball model, one of the things we talked about is the feeder system and the model that baseball has around developing talent.
5: At sport, I'm Nina Burton.
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0: These are your feel-good 80s, and it's Coast with JT. Peter Gabriel's coming up next. Before we go, I don't know if you know about this, but a significant historical moment happened over the weekend, and I'll tell you what, it's a bit sad. Yeah. If you were an internet pioneer like myself, you may remember, before ChatGPT, even before Google, if you wanted to know an answer to a question, you would ask Jeeves. Ask.com was where you would go, and you'd ask Jeeves, and he was like an internet butler. But no more. No, the company that owns Ask.com wrote, "Every great search must come to an end." Oh, man. It ran for 25 years, but over the weekend, Jeeves got the sack. They shut down the page, and he's gone. I'd ask why, but I can't now. So, yeah, Ask Jeeves walked so that Google, ChatGPT, Copilot, Claude, and more could run. Thank you, Jeeves. That'll be all.
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0: It's Coast with JT. Thank you so, so much for joining me tonight. Make sure you are back tomorrow morning, though, if you would like to win $1,100. That is what the jackpot is up to for the Chasers with Tony, Jason, Sam. 20 to 8 is the cue to call for that. And yeah, look, good luck getting through. And if you do make it through, nail them. Nail them to the wall. $1,100 you could take home tomorrow, which would just be so epic with the cost of living crisis that we're currently living in. So enjoy that, have fun, and no matter what you're up to tomorrow, have a great day. Good night, everybody.
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Winter weekends were made for slow cooking, and Sam's Butchery in Silverdale has all the tasty bits. 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
1: In this update, the local government minister says regional councillors only have a couple more years before they're scrapped. Councils have been given 3 months to put forward proposals for merging with neighbours to become larger Auckland-style unitary authorities. Those not submitting for themselves will face obligatory reform after the next local election. Simon Watts says in any case, a number of things are on the chopping block.
2: You won't have regional councillors getting re-elected in 2028. That layer of governance is gone.
1: A police officer mowed down by the man also accused of killing Police Senior Sergeant Lynn Fleming has given evidence in court. Adam Ramsey was thrown 8 metres by the car and suffered serious injuries, including a dislocated shoulder and badly gashed head. Hayden Tasker is charged with murdering Fleming but argues he's only guilty of manslaughter. Senior Herald reporter Anna Leask says Ramsey took the stand yesterday.
3: He spoke about seeing headlights coming at him, thinking that he was in a bit of trouble, and then just nothing until he woke up on the ground being given first aid treatment by colleagues and members of the public.
1: Confidence Act's latest election promise will alleviate pressure on primary health. Its leaders announced the party would expand pharmacists' powers, including letting them treat more minor ailments, manage long-term medications and monitor some conditions. David Seymour says they haven't done the maths on how much it'll speed up access to GPs, but the policy will improve efficiency. Pharmaceutical Society President Michael Hammond agrees.
4: We are having these conversations with patients, and then you'll get to the point of, well, actually, I can't do anything more for you because I don't have access to that treatment.
1: Demand for life-saving dialysis care is outstripping capacity to deliver it. The Australian and New Zealand Society of Nephrology's found widespread system pressures for patients with kidney disease. Every part of the country is at or exceeding capacity, worst in Auckland at 150%. That's news.
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1: In sport, Don Tricker is returning to New Zealand rugby on a permanent basis as the governing body's high performance director. He'll start in November once he's finished commitments in San Diego in Major League Basketball. NZR Interim Chief Executive Steve Lancaster says they're willing to wait.
5: We have mapped out a transitional plan for Don, like similar to what we've done with Dave Rennie, actually, as he honours his commitments to Colbay. And so Don will be back and forth from New Zealand and in and out of team environment.
1: Former Breakers head coach Dean Vickerman is leaving Australian NBL side Melbourne United. Vickerman has taken up an option in his contract to explore overseas opportunities. He spent 9 seasons with Melbourne since leaving the Breakers, leading them to 2 titles. That's News and Sport. I'm Nina Burton.
0: Turn up the feel good.

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0: Al has all the tasty bits. Lamb shanks, beef cheeks, pot roasts, brisket. 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
2: In this update, the local government minister says a pathway's been made for councils to fast-track reform because they're raring to go. The government's announced councils have 3 months to submit rough merger plans for becoming unitary authorities. In November, it said it would abolish regional councillors and reform local government over a number of years, while encouraging district councils to merge. Simon Watt says councils have been so receptive, they've invited them to fast-track it.
3: I don't want to set the pace of this reform by the slowest council. Actually, the opposite. We want the ones that are ready to go to have a pathway to do that.
2: A police officer mowed down by the man also accused of killing police senior sergeant Lynn Fleming has given evidence in court. Adam Ramsey was thrown 8 metres by the car and suffered serious injuries, including a dislocated shoulder and badly gashed head. Hayden Tasker is charged with murdering Fleming, but argues he's only guilty of manslaughter. Senior Herald reporter Anna Leask says Ramsey took the stand today.

0: pressures for patients with kidney disease. Every part of the country is at or exceeding capacity, worst in Auckland at 150%. Kidney Health New Zealand General Manager Maddie Key says the Band-Aid solutions aren't good enough and we need better resourcing and planning.
1: Hospitals such as those in Auckland offering shifts at unideal times, so people are dialysing into the night, finishing their shift of dialysis at around midnight.
0: Westpac's feeling the pinch from a worsening economy. The bank's half-year profit is up 4% with its net profit rising to $545 million. However, it's down 19% on the previous 6 months. CEO Catherine McGrath says there's a few factors responsible alongside a deteriorating economic forecast.
2: There's been good stiff competition, so our margins are down a bit. And also, as the interest rates went down, that means more of our deposits, we don't pass all of that through.
0: A lifeline for those flying between Westport and Wellington. Origin Air had signalled the service was on the chopping block from June after failing to secure funding. It's now confirmed stopgap funding from Development West Coast and the Regional Investment Fund will keep the service flying at least another month.
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0: have done that.
1: 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I'm Nina Burton.
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0: while unitary authorities. Those not submitting for themselves will face obligatory reform after the next local election. Simon Watts says in any case, a number of things are on the chopping block.
1: You won't have regional councillors getting re-elected in 2028. That layer of governance is gone.
0: Two separate stabbings, all non-life-threatening, in West Auckland's Ranui yesterday afternoon. Police were called to a house on Swanson Road about midday after finding a wounded person. A 23-year-old woman was taken into custody, but as officers delivered the victim to a nearby medical centre, another situation unravelled outside. Police say a different man wielding a knife was chasing a victim allegedly stabbed in the head, then took a strike at an intervening officer. The 29-year-old then allegedly

0: The most feel-good 80s continue in a moment.
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3: In this update, the local government minister says a pathway's been made for councils to fast-track reform because they're raring to go. The government's announced councils have 3 months to submit rough merger plans for becoming unitary authorities. In November, it said it would abolish regional councillors and reform local government over a number of years while encouraging district councils to merge. Simon Watt says councils have been so receptive, they've invited them to fast-track it.
4: I don't want to set the pace of this reform by the slowest council. Actually, the opposite. We want the ones that are ready to go to have a pathway to do that.
3: A police officer mowed down by the man also accused of killing Police Senior Sergeant Lynn Fleming has given evidence in court. Adam Ramsey was thrown 8 metres by the car and suffered serious injuries, including a dislocated shoulder and badly gashed

0: acidity, worst in Auckland at 150%. Kidney Health New Zealand General Manager Maddie Key says the Band-Aid solutions aren't good enough and we need better resourcing and planning.
1: Hospitals such as those in Auckland offering shifts at unideal times, so people are dialysing into the night, finishing their shift of dialysis at around midnight.
0: Westpac's feeling the pinch from a worsening economy. The bank's half-year profit is up 4% with its net profit rising to 5%.

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0: And sport. New Zealand Rugby will be without its new High Performance Director until late this year. Don Tricker will return to the organisation in an expanded role from the one he left in 2018, with the national coaches reporting into him. But Tricker will only join NZR in November after completing the current Major League Baseball season, where he's the Player Health and Performance Vice President with the San Diego Padres. He'll spend some time within the high performance system and the national team environments through the year as part of a managed transition. New Zealand Golf Open Director Michael Glading revealed he deflected an early advance from the Saudi Arabian Public Investment Fund. It follows the fund's withdrawal as financial backers of the breakaway LIV competition. Glading says a feeler meeting took place a couple of years before LIV's establishment, but it never went past early negotiations.
2: We were talking, it was not long after Khashoggi was killed, you know, so we was like, whoa, do we even want to talk to these people? And

0: your partners in building and preserving wealth.
1: 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Then your signage should already be in motion. 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

to lay out evidence in day two of the Lynn Fleming murder trial. Hayden Task is accused of murdering the police senior sergeant, but says he's only guilty of manslaughter. Senior Sergeant Adam Ramsey, who was also hit by Tasker's vehicle, took to the stand yesterday. He suffered serious injuries, including a dislocated shoulder.

0: enforcing consumer protections.
1: We sought to hold ANZ accountable for breaching the Credit Contracts and Consumer Finance Act. We say they failed to repay money to customers which they were not legally entitled to receive under that act.
0: ANZ is considering appealing. And a call for views on proposed Auckland bylaw changes to make life jackets compulsory. The change would require them to be worn on all moving vessels under 6 metres, taking the choice from the operator. It's the most significant of 6 changes to the regional navigation rules being put to the public.
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0: In sport, Don Tricker will return to New Zealand rugby on a permanent basis as the governing body's high performance director. He'll start in November once he's finished commitments in San Diego in Major League Basketball. NZR Interim Chief Executive Steve Lancaster says they're willing to wait.
3: We have mapped out a transitional plan for Don, like similar to what we've done with Dave Rennie, actually, as he honours his commitments to Colbay. And so Don will be back and forth from New Zealand and in and out of team environment.
0: Former Breakers head coach Dean Vickerman is leaving Australian NBL side Melbourne United. Vickerman has taken up an option in his contract to explore overseas opportunities. He spent 9 seasons with Melbourne since leaving the Breakers, leading them to 2 titles. That's News and Sport. I'm Nina Burton.
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0: 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We are 6 till 6 this Friday to see Robbie Williams live. Auckland, November 24 and Christchurch, November 28.
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4: In this update, the local government minister says a pathway's been made for councils to fast-track reform because they're raring to go. The government's announced councils have 3 months to submit rough merger plans for becoming unitary authorities. In November, it said it would abolish regional councillors and reform local government over a number of years, while encouraging district councils to merge. Simon Watts says councils have been so receptive, they've invited them to fast-track it.
5: I don't want to set the pace of this reform by the slowest council. Actually, the opposite. We want the ones that are ready to go to have a pathway to do that.
4: A police officer mowed down by the man also accused of killing police senior sergeant Lynn Fleming has given evidence in court. Adam Ramsey was thrown 8 metres by the car and suffered serious injuries, including a dislocated shoulder and badly gashed head. Hayden Tasker is charged with murdering Fleming, but argues he's only guilty of manslaughter. Senior Herald reporter Anna Leask says Ramsey took the stand today.
6: He spoke about seeing headlights coming at him, thinking that he was in a bit of trouble, and then just nothing until he woke up on the ground being given first aid treatment by colleagues and members of the public.
4: A Gloryvale teacher who beat 4 boys with tools ranging from pitchforks to shovels have been sentenced to home detention. Ethan Griffiths has more.
7: Open Justice reports 43-year-old Vigilant Stantrue was found guilty on multiple charges of assault with a blunt instrument last year, but continues to deny using any weapon. The court heard the offending occurred between 2001 and 2013, as Stantrue supervised children gathering moss.
4: The judge acknowledged Stantrue was under pressure at the time and sentenced him to 10 months home detention. Demand for life-saving dialysis care is outstripping capacity to deliver it. The Australian and New Zealand Society of Nephrologies found widespread system pressures for patients with kidney disease. Every part of the country is at or exceeding capacity, worst in Auckland at 150%. Kidney Health New Zealand General Manager Maddie Key says the Band-Aid solutions aren't good enough, and we need better resourcing and planning.
8: Hospitals such as those in Auckland offering shifts at unideal times, so people are dialysing into the night, finishing their shift of dialysis at around midnight.
4: Westpac's feeling the pinch from a worsening economy. The bank's half-year profit is up 4%, with its net profit rising to $545 million. However, it's down 19% on the previous 6 months. CEO Catherine McGrath says there's a few factors responsible alongside a deteriorating economic forecast.
9: There's been good stiff competition, so our margins are down a bit. And also, as the interest rates went down, that means more of our deposits, we don't pass all of that through.
4: A lifeline for those flying between Westport and Wellington. Origin Air had signalled the service was on the chopping block from June after failing to secure funding. It's now confirmed stopgap funding from Development West Coast and the Regional Investment Fund will keep the service flying at least another month.
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1: Sport. New Zealand Rugby will be without its new High Performance Director until late this year. Don Tricker is returning to the organisation in an expanded role from the one he left in 2018, with the national coaches reporting into him. But Tricker will only join NZR in November after completing the current Major League Baseball season, where he's the Player Health and Performance Vice President with the San Diego Padres. He will spend some time within the high performance system and the national team environments through the year as part of a managed transition. New Zealand Golf Open director Michael Glading revealed he deflected an early advance from the Saudi Arabian Public Investment Fund. It follows the fund's withdrawal as financial backers of the breakaway LIV competition. Glading says a feeling meeting took place a couple of years before LIV's establishment, but it never went past early negotiations.
2: We were talking, it was not long after Khashoggi was killed, you know, so we was like, whoa, do we even want to talk to these people? And they were clearly trying to legitimise, you know, their nation. And you would say they probably have done that.
1: That's News and Sport. I'm Nina Burton.
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0: This is Coast, your feel-good breakfast with Tony, Jason, Sam. 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
1: So the Met Gala, the one where they wear all the weird clothes and Anna Wintour personally invites you to go, was on yesterday. And the weird and wacky costumes, a bit like the world of wearable arts, right? It's almost like art on the red carpet.
2: Especially with the theme this year, tough one to dress for. How would you go on costume art?
1: In a way, at least you know it's a costume, as opposed to trying to make an elegant dress. And I feel like so many people up and ran with that theme.
2: God, I'm so glad you can just conceptualise that theme. I was really lost on that one, and you just made it quite simple, quite easily.
0: I think Sabrina Carpenter in her film, a dress literally made of film. Yeah. I loved that.
1: There was one overarching theme, though, that I found really interesting. Okay. There was a $15 million necklace on show, by the way. $15 million necklace. Imagine the insurance that would have gone into that. So what they were wearing were these sort of latex type plasticky bodysuits. Heaps of them were wearing those, where they actually had, you know how as a woman you basically spend your life trying to not get erect nipples in an outfit?
2: Okay.
1: Right? So that it doesn't peek through.
2: Is that
1: a thing? Well, all of these were purposely put on these outfits so you saw these sort of plastic nipples.
2: Okay.
1: And so whether it was a corset or whether it was a dress, it was almost like made in a shiny latexy plasticky fabric. And in a lot of cases you saw the nipple
0: prominently. They had actual added protrusion, if you will.
2: Yes. Oh, they actually add to the top.
1: Do you think this is going to be a trend that catches on? Because a lot of the top ones were wearing it, like the Kim Kardashians, the Kendall Jenners.
0: Yeah. Do you know what I've noticed, though? And sounds dodgy when I say I noticed. A lot of mannequins in shop windows now have that. Have you noticed that?
1: But that is exactly the look, Jace.
0: It is,
1: eh? It's the mannequin look.
0: It seems to be, yeah.
1: The mannequin trend.
0: Will it catch on? I don't know.
1: I didn't think it was my favourite.
2: I'm very nipply anyway. Yeah, I don't know if you've noticed that about me, but I'm quite prominent, so I'm right there with this trend. Hey, did you also hear it was sponsored by Amazon and Jeff Bezos? $20 million sponsorship, which had a lot of kickback, including the New York mayor decided no because of his socialist views and, you know, they don't pay minimum wage and everything like that. So they were like, no, I'm not supporting the Met Gala this year. So
1: does the New York mayor normally support the Met Gala? I thought it was just for the fancy people.
0: If you don't get invited, you don't get a look in. I mean, Anna Wintour was very strict. And
2: he was invited.
0: The mayor was invited.
2: Oh,
0: was
2: yes, he was invited.
0: He just didn't go.
2: Yeah.
1: Well, he's the man of the moment, isn't he?
2: Well, yeah.
1: Very popular dude.
2: He really is.
0: Not with Anna Wintour now, by the sounds of things.
2: Maybe he couldn't measure up with his nipples. Maybe he didn't feel like he was up to
0: that. Maybe that's it. Anyway, if you get a chance, Google some of those images because

A lot. In fact, speaking of women, and you know me, I love women. So much respect and admiration. Women are amazing. You're supportive. You're kind. You're adventurous. I love it. But you're also sometimes full of fibs to each other, by the sounds of things. We'll go there after this from Sir Elton John. This is Coast.

0: This is Coast. Your feel-good breakfast with Tony, Jason, Sam. It's 19 past 6. 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And I was saying before, you know, especially with Mother's Day coming up, I mean, we love mums. We should celebrate mums every day. And we are with a really special tear-jerking poem. You need to hear this. It's going to be just after 8 this morning. But when it comes to women, though, Tony, I had no idea that apparently you fib to each other, you women. Coming from a guy's world, Sam and I, we don't get this sort of view, but apparently women fib to each other.
1: So you don't lie to each other as men?
0: No.
1: Would I lie to you, babe?
2: What kind of lies?
1: I can't come out tonight because I've got something on. Like,
0: right.
1: Those kind of lies?
0: Sort of. Well, there's one thing that gets thrown around all the time, and it turns out it's not always 100% honest. I want to see how true this is and whether you have done this. I don't know. You seem a very, I mean, you are a very, very honest person.
1: Yeah.
2: Oh, you got to bend the truth, don't you?
0: Sometimes you've got to be economic with the facts, perhaps.
1: Well, sometimes a white lie can actually save people.
0: Yeah, yeah, yeah.
1: Right?
0: Yeah.
1: It can be, yeah.
2: Done in kindness.
1: It can be helpful,
0: yeah. So what do you reckon? This is the most common lie women tell to each other. And I, again, did not know this and not know it was a thing, but apparently this is it. The most common lie you tell to each other.
1: It'll be something about weight loss or looking good or something like that.
0: It's definitely about appearance.
1: Yeah.
0: Yeah?
2: Have you ever been in that situation when someone's asked you, how does this look, and you've just said it looks good?
1: I actually have one of my close friends recently, and we were on a girls' trip to Australia, and she said, what do you think of this jean dress? And I said, I don't reckon you should get that one. And then she got it anyway. And I went, oh. That's awkward. So, that's awkward. Now I just feel like a real dick.
2: Did you reiterate it when she wears it? I don't think you should have bought that
1: there
2: one.
1: There's that bad dress.
3: She'll never wear it in front of you now.
1: I've seen her wear it since, to be fair.
2: Well, I wonder why.
0: Actually, it's funny enough because this is about clothing. A lie about clothing.
1: Ah.
0: So, but apparently it's the most common lie women tell to each other. What do you reckon it is? 0800-004-COAST or text and send that text to 2699. Right now, though, I love this song. It's Ice House. It's crazy. 21 past 6 on Coast.

0: to each other there?
1: Well, they just do.
0: Okay.
1: We lie about a lot of stuff, Tony. Come on.
0: Yeah, yeah. I don't think I would say. Mind you, you're not going to say to your mate, are you? Oh, that looks a bit snug on you, are you?
1: No, absolutely not.
2: You think more about yourself. I was like, no, I'm going to keep this because I'm going to fit this again.
1: I've had things the same in different sizes, to be honest.
0: Yeah, I think most women do, especially if you have had kids.
2: Right, yeah, that makes sense. Yeah, I get it. But it's not that loose. It's a good guess, though. It is. The number one lie women tell to each other is how much they spent on that outfit / look. It's like, this is really cheap. This is blah, blah, blah. It wasn't cheap, but you say it's cheap.
0: Oh, I definitely do that.
2: You do do that?
0: Yep. It's not just to women, though. I lie to men about it, too. Naming my husband.
2: Yeah, how much
0: you spent? I definitely, because you kind of go, oh, this wasn't even that expensive. And you're like, oh, actually, it was.
3: But what about the old, is that new? No.
2: Yeah, I've done that.
3: For ages.
2: I've done that.
0: Ripped her tag off.
3: Yeah. Hang on a second.
2: What I find the cutest, though, is when you compliment someone, I think you've done this to me today, Tony, is I'll say, oh, that's really cute. Oh, it's got pockets. So somehow, if something's got pockets, it's like a big announcement.
0: I've actually seen your wife do that a lot. She had a little influencey things online. She'll go, and it's great because it's got pockets. Because in my world, I'm anti-pockets.
3: Are you no pockets?
0: I'm no pockets because I feel like pockets can make pants bulge. So I'm like I've almost zipped up my pockets.
3: I couldn't live without pockets.
2: No, neither.
3: I live out of my pockets.
2: Yeah.
3: And other people's pockets.
0: You're usually not going for a streamlined look, though, as men, are you?
3: No, I guess not. No. And it's not a good look either, too. Once you've got your wallet in your back pocket and your phone in the front pocket, she throws
2: on
3: the
2: your
3: balance.
2: Key, your keys, and it's like,
0: It's like function versus fashion, eh?
3: Yeah. Everyone's like, well, he's got pretty good arms, but he's got a massive caboose.
2: You still have those little cargo shorts, little pockets on the side of your pants.
3: Brilliant.
2: Fantastic.
3: Aren't they?
2: Yeah, exactly.
0: The cargoes.
2: Purse pants. That's the one.
0: No one's ever looked cool in cargoes, eh?
3: I don't know. Just some cool. I'm wearing cargoes today.
0: I rest my case.
2: You know what's going on.
3: Look at that.
2: Anyway, coming up, you know his name, you know his nickname, and we need to talk about one of the biggest stars in the world who became the butt of so many jokes, but he was one of the most watched men on TV, especially in the 80s and 90s. We'll unleash who this is and why we need to talk about him before 7.
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7: In this update, tensions are flaring again in the Strait of Hormuz, with both the US and Iran trading attacks despite the so-called ceasefire. The US is rolling out Project Freedom to escort ships.
8: As a direct gift from the United States to the world, we have established a powerful red, white, and blue dome over the strait.
7: Ambulance officers might soon be adding cleaning the station to their list of jobs, with St John planning to cut cleaners from July to save money. But Mark Quinn from the Ambulance Association says staff are already stretched, cleaning ambulances and barely getting a break.
9: So it's just another one they're lumping on the pressures of operating on the road as an ambulance officer or a paramedic or a patient transfer officer. And I just think it's short-sighted.
7: A rare disease that's killed three people on a cruise ship might have been picked up on land. WHO epidemiologist Maria van Kerkhove says close contact on board could be spreading the virus.
10: Our assumption is that they were infected off the ship, perhaps doing some activities there. And many of the people on board were doing a lot of things with wildlife.
7: And the Bluff Oyster Festival might be on its last legs. Ticket sales are dragging and it's not sold out like usual. Organisers say mixed signals about oyster supply seem to have put people off, but they confirm they will be on the menu.
11: We've got a great set of stalls, the music's always top class, so we can have another real good festival. Oysters galore.
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7: In sport, women's world tennis number one Aryna Sabalenka has criticised prize money at the French Open by suggesting players should boycott Grand Slams unless they receive a larger share of tournament revenue. The major starts May 24. Singles champions will receive $5.6 million and first round losers get $173,000. And LIV golfer John Rahm has reached a deal with the European Tour to retain his membership and eligibility for next year's Ryder Cup. And that's sport, I'm Bryn Rutkin.
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0: This is Coast, your feel-good breakfast with Tony, Jason, Sam. Bang on 20-7 and Celebrity Treasure Island is on again tonight. And Vin Diesel's stunt double on the Fast and the Furious. A guy called Vinny Bennett left the island last night. Spoiler alert, it's everywhere this morning though, and it was on last night. He's left the island. But we had a chat with him because there's a reason why everyone balls their eyes out so much. It's stuff you don't see on camera.
1: It will take it you took behind... him by surprise, didn't it?
0: Yeah, it did, eh? We'll take you behind the scenes on Celebrity Treasure Island before 7.
2: And when I was on Celebrity Treasure Island, training for it,

0: through, pick up for the order for
1: yeah,
0: Wallace.
1: Imagine that.
0: Yeah.
2: I said to my wife, should we have a little splurge? Should we have a little Big Arch, which is the most delicious burger if you've never tried it?
1: It's the biggest burger, isn't it?
2: So she nodded. She said, yes, let's have a Big Arch. So we ordered some burgers for the kids and a couple of Big Arches for Mum and Dad. And I got home and I was a few whiskeys deep and I lay on the couch there with my shirt off, eating my Big Mac, like David Hasselhoff in that famous video, yeah. You know, with burger sauce on the side of my chin and lettuce scattered down my belly.
1: Do you have to eat it like that?
2: you do.
0: A few whiskeys deep, you got no choice.
2: Yeah, I was really enjoying it. And my wife had disappeared off to watch another show in another room.
1: She was also lying with lettuce over her belly as she ate in the other room.
2: It's funny you say that. I had also assumed that she was in there eating the Big Arch. But I woke up on Sunday morning and I opened the fridge and she hadn't eaten the Big Arch.
1: She sold you down the river.
2: She sold me down the river.
0: She did you dirty.
2: She did me dirty. So I Hasselhoff myself on the couch and she was sticking to the eating plan in the other room.
1: What sort of person buys a burger after a few drinks and puts it in the fridge?
2: I know.
0: I agree. That's the big crime
1: who
0: here.
1: Who does that? I know no one that does that. Not a single person.
2: I'll tell you who. A psycho killer. Now I found out my wife is a psycho killer.
1: She is a psycho killer. Yeah. She could have at least given you the double arch.
2: I would have doubled down on the double arch.
0: This is going.
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0: lost in the game. They craft it very well.
1: From an external perspective, it's just a game. As a viewer, you view it as a game.
0: Yes.
1: When you are there, you very quickly believe the relationships because they are real.
2: Yep.
1: And you also believe the other team is the enemy.
0: Exactly.
1: Yeah. It's very hard not to buy into it. It's impossible.
0: Oh, it is impossible, especially when you know, you've got no phone. You've got, they didn't tell us the time if we asked. I would ask for the score for the football game and they'd be like, nah, sorry, mate. I'm like, okay, all right.
1: Who did you bond with?
0: I feel like our entire team, we all gelled really quickly. Obviously, what's not shown on TV is the 3 days that you spend together doing, you know, all your interviews and press before you actually begin the show. And so there's a bit of that established bond before you even begin. And so I would watch it, you know, previous seasons and see them getting, you know, upset for someone leaving after day two and be like,
2: that's how I felt.
0: Yeah.
2: That's how I felt when everyone was crying. And I was like, come wow,
0: on,
2: already?
0: Man.
2: Already?
0: Yeah, cut it out.
1: Yeah, but you're right. It's been a week at that point.
0: Yeah, yeah. And you really do miss them when they go.
1: No, it's because you've spent time around a campfire together as well.
0: Yeah.
1: There's no bonding like it. And it's everything that's missing in the world is a group of people getting to know each other around a campfire.
0: Exactly.
3: So we're chatting with Vinny Bennett from Celebrity Treasure Island. Is there someone who you'd rather not have bonded with? I mean, is there someone maybe you don't want to keep in touch with anymore, Vinny?
0: No, you
3: just
0: know,
3: initials.
0: No, I think it's the opposite for me.
1: Do you know, I genuinely hope that mine and Barbara Kendall's a relationship repairs in the future.
2: Barbara said she doesn't want to speak to you ever again.
3: Coming up, love it or loathe it, social media is a beast. We're going to lift the lid on what inspires New Zealanders after seven. Keep listening.
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2: That doesn't sound right. Or that appealing. 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
4: In this update, a cop who survived the deadly Nelson car park crash says he only remembers headlights, then blacking out before waking up on the ground. The driver, Hayden Tasker, admits manslaughter over Senior Sergeant Lynn Fleming's death, but is still denying murder. Senior Sergeant Adam Ramsey suffered serious injuries.
5: Went back mentally through the evening. I was out with Lynn, we were walking around, engine noise, headlights,

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1: In sport, the second leg of the Champions League football semi-final between hosts Arsenal and Atletico Madrid is kicking off. It's 1-1 in aggregate from the first match. In a blow for the Warriors as they negotiate a bye week in the NRL, Roger Tuivasa-Sheck suffered a shoulder injury during last weekend's win over Parramatta. In that sport, I'm Bryn Rudkin.
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0: happy.
1: Look at me, I'm happy. 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

0: bed.
1: This is Coast, your feel-good breakfast with Tony, Jason, Sam. She's one of my favourites, probably one of yours as well. Dolly Parton has given us a health update.
2: The good news is I'm responding really well to meds and treatments, and I'm improving every day. Now, the bad news is it's going to take me a little while before I'm up to stage performance level because some of the meds and treatments make me a little bit swimmy-headed, as my grandma used to say.
1: So apparently started as kidney stones, but she's responding well to treatment. We don't know how long she's going to be sick for, though. So that was all over my feed yesterday.
3: Immune and digestive system issues as well.
4: Oh, let's just hope it's like just that, not something super sinister that's added to it.
1: I'm with you, Tony. Ooh. I'm with you.
4: Hey, we're talking about what you're following online. And Jace, that obviously popped up on your feed yesterday. So you must be following a bit of entertainment news.
1: Especially Dolly Parton news. No.
4: Specifically, Dolly Parton. So we thought we'd talk today about what you are consuming. So if you had to rank the top three types of content that comes up on your phone, what would they be? I know for me, that's pretty easy. I have home decor, so I will get before and afters of people sent me their rooms and this is what it could be. And they do a before and after of a room and then it gets me all inspired how I could zhuzh my lounge or my kitchen. So that would be my big piece of content for me.
3: God, boringly, mine is a lot of camera stuff, like lookup tables, LUTs and stuff for colour grading images for video. And I find it really satisfying to watch because you see kind of the beginning image and then you see it transform into something beautiful. And you're like, wow, how did you do that? You know, it's really boring, but I love that
4: stuff.
3: What
4: about you, Jace?
1: Mine's kind of like, you know, like motivational stuff, like motivational quotes and things like that keep coming up. But lately what's been happening is I'm getting a lot of bloopers and sports injuries. It's like my feed has become like a Minty's ad. And I blame you, Sam Wallace, because you send me so many injury type things, people hurting themselves.
4: And then your phone must think that's what he actually wants. Yeah, and his friend keeps peppering him.
1: But it ain't what I want.
3: I always like to look at those videos like a warning. You know what I mean? Like, you can learn a lot from it. Like, don't do those things.
1: All right.
4: You know? What I want you to do is grab your phone right now and I want you to just give it a refresh and tell me what the first three videos are that come up.
3: Like on the main explore
4: and
3: feed.
4: You can't count Coast Breakfast because that was the first thing that came up on mine.
1: Same.
4: Okay, so mine came up with Vogue fashion. So obviously I get inspiration for outfits, which is very, very true. I got a theatre. I got Takapuna Grammar's show Legally Blonde, which is what I went to last night. Loved. So that's me.
1: Right.
4: Fashion shows and... oh, netball team forfeits over a non-binary player. So that's netball content. That has summed me up. Netball theatre.
1: Yes.
3: And I'm actually not too far off. So my first one is because my son hijacks my Instagram and watches football tricks. So I've got some kind of clever trick with the football to get past a player. My second one is BioLane, who's worth a follow on Instagram, who talks about scientific studies within the exercise community.
4: So fitness.
3: Mm-hmm. Yeah, fitness. And then what have I got after that? Oh, there you go. I've got a news.com article about Dolly Parton reveals her update.
1: Oh, there you
3: so
1: go.
3: Pretty down there.
1: I've got like, so one's come up, I've got newsy stuff, got a new stuff, DIY before and after, and artists without auto tune. So basically, how artists actually sound. So celebrity gossip.
3: I love those.
4: That's more of the celeb goss, Jace.
1: Celeb goss.
4: So the question this morning is, refresh your feed, tell us what the three types of content are, and we'll try and find out what is Coast's number one piece of content that you're following.
1: 0800-004-COAST. Or flick a text to 2699 to tell us as we get torn with Natalie and Brulia. This is Coast.

0: This is Coast. You feel good breakfast with Tony, Jason, Sam at 17 past 7. And in just over half an hour from now, you could win a whole lot of money. How does this sound? You beat us in a general knowledge quiz and we will give you $1,100 with the chasers in just over 20 minutes.
1: We're talking about what you're following in your feed. What's the content you're consuming? And it's actually quite a good test. In the morning, if you refresh your feed, usually some of the things that you look at often come up. So for me this morning, I had a netball post, I had a theatre post, so predictable, and I had a fashion post from the Met Gala. Because I like looking at all the pretty dresses.
2: Well, and I think it's a really good insight into your personality. But isn't it amazing the amount of information on specific things that you can get access to on your feed now?
0: And that's crazy,
1: eh? It hones the algorithm for you.
0: It does. Yeah. So a few texts coming through on 2699. Dana says, cooking videos I'll never actually make, but I love watching them.
2: Yeah.
0: I've got so many screenshots of recipes I'll never make.
1: Same. And I save them. And then I'm like, where did that go? Yes. I don't know.
2: Yeah. We're endeavouring to come back to it, to eventually do it one day.
0: Leanne on 2699. She texts us and says, home renovations before and afters. I love those. They speed them up. It's like, this is what it looked like before. Speed up. Here's the after. I love those.
1: That's exactly me. Yep. We've had another text here. And listen to this. This is quite a good list. So boxer dogs. That's very specific. Mm. And I reckon there'd be a lot of people that have cute dogs. Recipes / cooking videos. Mm-hmm. Punch the monkey. Japan travel tips. And Adonis baseball. So that's what's filling up their Facebook feed.
0: Well,
1: That's interesting because I feel like the cooking videos are coming up time and time again. Another text here, glazing pots. I watch a lot of those. So glazing pots. What's a glazing pot? Is that like ceramics?
0: I think so, like Dirty Dancing when they made them.
2: Oh, yeah.
1: You mean Ghost?
0: One. Yeah, Ghost. Yeah. Sorry, Ghost. And Patrick says
2: I want to take it back. What is Punch the Monkey? Does anyone know?
1: Remember Punch the Monkey was the little monkey that got shunned at the zoo?
0: Oh, the girlfriend. Didn't have a girlfriend. Yeah. Another one here, a relationship humour, and I send them straight to my husband. Yeah, we do

0: It's such a sign, relationship ones.
1: It's such a sign of endearment, hey, the people you send your memes to.
0: Yeah, I agree.
2: Do you know what? I reckon what we've landed on here from all the texts that I've seen, including us, are recipe videos and some form of house video.
0: Yeah.
2: Whether it's decor, DIY, cooking and houses. What a surprise.
0: Hey, we're halfway through the week, and if you're feeling a little sluggish, maybe life just feels that way at the moment. Maybe we've accidentally stumbled on the solution. You need to hear that Sam has stumbled on something that might change the game for you next. After this from Crowded House, don't dream, it's over. It's 19 past 7 on Coast.

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1: Your feel-good breakfast with Tony, Jason, Sam, celebrating New Zealand Music Month. It's 23 past 7. But on Friday, you could win tickets to go see this icon when he comes to New Zealand in November. Robbie Williams, Fan Friday. Tickets, we're going to be giving them away every hour from 6 right through to 6 all day Friday. Keep listening.
2: There's an old scientific saying that correlation does not cause causation. But about 3 weeks ago, I was feeling quite slow, quite tired, and it for no good reason. You know, you can't get to the bottom. Like, I had a good sleep. I've eaten well. I was feeling a little bit grumpy. And I was like, man, something's not quite right.
3: Don't most people say at that point, I must be low on iron?
2: Must be low on iron, yeah.
3: Well, have a steak.
0: I need a good steak.
2: I went down to just a local pharmacy, and I said, oh, God, I'm feeling pretty tired. I just wanted to get my vitamins.
3: And didn't they actually look at you and say, you look tired?
2: I hate it. Yeah, you hate it when you get that, eh?
3: At least they felt comfortable to say that to you.
2: And they suggested, have you ever tried a B12 injection? I said, no, I haven't. And I said, jab it in my arm. Let's give it a go. And I'll tell you what, my next week was markedly better. I've had two of them now, and I noticeably feel the difference. Now, as I say, correlation.

0: and get it done, whereas you just went to the chemist and they just jabbed it in straight away.
1: Yeah.
0: I like that they're doing that.
2: Yeah. Well, the chemist was a van down an alleyway because, you know, he was a proper chemist.
3: Was it B12?
0: I actually love that they're allowing us now, that the chemist can give us more of these types of procedures. Totally.
4: Look, I'm pretty convinced it was B12. I haven't slept for 2 weeks, but...
0: they just chucked a little something in there.
2: Hey, coming up, we want to debate whether some laws are still relevant in today's world. So get ready to take some sides before 8 this morning, and a chance to win a whole lot of money soon too.
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0: passengers died, with the WHO saying hantavirus may have spread between close contacts on board. The virus usually comes from rodents, but officials say public risk is still low and one Kiwi is on board. A trial for the man accused of murdering Nelson police officer Lynn Fleming enters its third day today. Hayden Taskers admitted manslaughter but denies murder. The Herald's Anna Leask says the court will hear from witnesses all week.
1: A member of the public was badly injured. She was actually helping Senior Sergeant Ramsey when she was struck by Taskers' car as he came back a second time towards police.
0: And a shaky night on the east coast of the North Island. Three earthquakes hit back-to-back, starting with a solid 5.6 jolt around 8pm north of Te Kaha in the Bay of Plenty.
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0: In sport, Warriors development manager Andrew McFadden suggested the league club has some delicate salary cap negotiations ahead. Chanel Harris-DeVita, Tamari Martin and Kurt Capewell are among those yet to extend past this NRL season.
3: We've only got three or four spots to fill. 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
0: In that sport, I'm Bryn Rutkin.
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4: Well, unfortunately, our high pressure starts to collapse. Still some good weather up the east coast of both islands, but showers over Auckland and Northland, and we start to see a rain warnings popping up for the west coast.
5: You know, in Arizona, it's illegal to let a donkey sleep in the bathtub. That's a law. In Poland, it's illegal to have Winnie the Pooh merch near a playground because Winnie the Pooh doesn't wear pants. That's a law. But we need to talk about some other laws that maybe aren't relevant to your life.
6: Yeah, they're not like laws where you go into a courtroom, but they're just laws that should guide your life, and you should know all of them well before you die, essentially.
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0: This is College to Feel Good Breakfast with Tony, Jason, Sam. It's 21 to 8. And I just saw this before a few minutes ago. A study has come out this morning that says that more than half of all mums in New Zealand buy their own Mother's Day gifts.
1: Aww.
0: I thought it was kind of sad too, but I drilled down a wee bit and it kind of makes sense. A lot of women are saying, look, it works better. That way you don't end up with something you don't like or don't need from a partner who just tried to guess. So yeah, all right. So if you want to get some money though to maybe buy yourself something or someone in your life something for Mother's Day, $1,100 is on the line this morning. Chance to win it shortly.
2: Oh, that's a lot of money. We need to talk about the laws of life, because there are laws that if you break in society, right, you are punished. You park in the wrong place, you get a ticket. And God, gosh, they dish those out more than ever now, don't they? Because they're driving around to snap us. Once in a while, it was like you could chance it. Because,
1: yeah, but you do,
2: you know,
1: push it out of it.
2: Yeah, that's
0: you
2: probably that is what happens when you park on yellow lines.
0: You create your own park.
2: Slowly. I got one actually the other day at the doctor's, and my husband said, how did you get one at the doctor's? I said, it wasn't my fault. The doctors were running late, okay? And I'd had actually paid for the parking. It just expired.
0: Oh.
2: I think there'd be some leeway these days. $75 they charge.
1: Yeah,
2: me.
1: It hurts.
2: Oof. Anyway, the laws of life. So these are laws of life that I think I certainly got told this over and over again from my grandfather. You know, that's what they call Murphy's Law.
0: Did
2: you remember hearing from your elders as a child?
0: Yes.
2: So Murphy's Law is the first law of life. The more you fear something, the more it will happen. Do you believe in Murphy's Law?
1: Yeah, I do.
0: All the time. Yep.
1: You think it, you believe it to be true every time.
0: If I don't take a jacket, it'll rain.
2: Yep. Okay, have you heard of Kidlin's Law?
1: No.
2: Kidlin's Law is, if you can write down the problem, so if you write down the problem clearly, then the matter is half solved.
1: I like that.
2: I believe in this hard.
1: Mm.
2: And I reckon that's like your to-do list. When you write down what you've got to do, suddenly it's much clearer in your mind than the stress of it just whirring around.
1: I mean, another iteration of that is a problem shared is a problem half. But I like that, you know, based on the fact that you can just write it down as well.
2: Mm-hmm. Yep. I suspect that would come under the Kidlin's Law.
1: Yeah.
2: Gilbert's Law. Now, this is one that pertains to our workplace. The biggest problem at work is that no one tells you what to do.
1: Okay.
2: Right? And it's kind of true. So essentially what that's saying is, you know, and I remember this at my first job at TVNZ. I'm like, okay, so I started to be a journalist.
1: Mm.
2: Now what? And everyone's so busy doing what they're doing, you've got to just work it out for yourself.
1: You do. Yeah. And that's why we've all got imposter syndrome.
2: Yeah, it is.
1: Because we're all just out here pretending.
2: But the good thing is,
0: any minute they're going to figure me out.
2: The quicker you realise that most people have imposter syndrome, or they certainly did before they started faking it till you make it, which is another life law, isn't it?
0: It is, yes.
2: And the last one I want to share is Falkland's Law. When you don't have to make a decision, then don't make the decision.
1: Okay.
0: Oh.
2: All right.
1: But what's that I was saying about to do nothing is to do something.
2: I know, but this is almost saying don't meddle where you don't need to meddle.
1: Yeah, okay.
2: Right? What is it? Let sleeping dogs lie.
0: Live and let live.
2: Just by discussing these, we've realised there are so many proverbs and sentences and quotes that we actually live our life by.
1: Yeah, and based on pretty good stuff.
2: Well, follow those laws and you'll be right in life. Touch wood.
0: Here's another law. Take us down, take our cash.
3: Coast Chasers.
0: If you can beat us in a general knowledge quiz right now, we will give you $1,100. Now, I say us, but it'll be one of us.
2: Now, I took to throwing the dice a little differently yesterday. I threw it at Jace's kidney. so today I'm going to throw it at Sam's body.
1: Okay.
2: So it bounces off your body and we'll see who it turns out to be. Oh, yes. He's landed on... He's bicepped himself.
1: I didn't need that today.
0: No,

0: right, so you're going to be taking on Sam Wallace, who, by the way, has only lost once this year. So call us now, 0800 004 COAST. If you're our 10th caller, we're going to send Sam out of the studio and ask you 5 questions. When he comes back in, if he can't match your score, you will win $1,100 worth of Coast cash.
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0: This is Coast. You feel good breakfast with Tony, Jason, Sam. It's almost 5 to 8.
1: Coast chases.
2: Hi, it's Amber. We're here to take on Sam. Hopefully today we can take him down a peg or two and we will go out and hit the town.
0: That's a lot of money to hit the town with. $1,100, Amber.
3: Yeah. Good luck for this one. Yep. Jace, what were you in this quiz?
0: Three. Should have been a four. Three.
3: I was a four. Okay. So I reckon par three. I'll go par three. Right.
0: Okay. Okay, Amber, so Sam's left the studio. We're going to start a clock. On that clock is 30 seconds. But during those 30 seconds, Tony's going to ask you five questions. Now, you're playing with someone in the background, is that right?
2: Yes.
0: Okay, be careful, because is that your first answer only? You can pass. If we have time, we'll come back to those. It doesn't really matter what you get, though, because if Sam can't chase down your score, you will win $1,100 they're going to hit the town with. Are you ready?
2: Yes.
0: Okay, here we go. Your time starts now.
3: Camembert is a type of what?
2: Cheese.
3: Yes.
2: Cheese.
3: What two colours is Canada's flag?
2: Red and white. Red
3: yes.
2: And
3: white. In Peter Pan, how many brothers does Wendy have?
2: Two.
3: Yes. What star was seen at Soul Bar in Auckland yesterday?
2: Pass.
3: What do opposite faces of a dice always add up to?
2: Six.
3: No. What star was seen at Soul Bar in Auckland yesterday?
0: It was a solid start, though.
3: Solid three. Yeah, that's solid a three. Really solid three.
0: Okay, that might be enough. Let's bring Sam back in now. Is he here? Sam!
3: Sam Wallace, he's gone AWOL.
0: Is he gone socialising?
3: I don't know what he's done.
0: There he is.
4: Sorry.
0: Okay.
4: Sorry. Oh,
3: you're chasing par. You're chasing three today.
4: Well done, ladies.
3: That's a good three.
0: You did really well.
3: And one of the last couple are guessable, so
0: yeah, definitely
3: that could have changed the game.
0: Yeah, okay. I think you are. I think you're definitely gonna. I know one you're gonna nail. Here we go. Your time starts now.
3: Camembert is a type of what?
4: Cheese.
3: Yes. What two colours is Canada's flag?
4: Red and white.
3: Yes. In Peter Pan, how many brothers does Wendy have?
4: Three.
3: No. What star was seen at Soul Bar in Auckland yesterday?
4: Pierce Brosnan.
3: Correct.
0: I knew you'd get that one.
3: Yeah, that's thanks to you, Jace, because you actually said that on air today, didn't you?
0: The thing is, yes, the James Bond star himself spotted us hanging out at Soul Bar. Yeah.
5: Wasn't he with Jennifer Coolidge?
0: No, he's with his wife, but Jennifer Coolidge, you know, from
3: Ponsonby.
0: White Lotus.
3: She was
0: in A. She's in Herne Bay.
5: Okay.
0: In Ponsonby, yeah, yeah. Wow.
3: Last question. What do opposite faces of dice always add up to?
4: Seven?
3: Yes.
0: Oi, nice.
3: Good four. Now, extra points if you can tell us the two brothers' names that Peter Pan, that Wendy has. Come on, either of you.
5: Just no chance.
0: No.
3: You don't have, none of you?
0: No.
3: They're very basic names, like common names. Nope.
0: John.
3: Yes.
5: John and Phil.
3: John and Michael.
0: Michael. Oh, wow.
3: And obviously all the rest we had. So well done.
0: Well done. $1,200 on the line tomorrow, which of course tomorrow is Friday Eve. So imagine winning that for the weekend. Imagine winning that on the cusp of Mother's Day. Speaking of which, after 8, so keep listening, we're going to tell you something. We're going to share something with you, but brace yourself, because we're probably going to cry. You might even bawl your eyes out.
3: You might need a strong cuppa after hearing this.
0: Yeah, make sure, if you're wearing mascara, make sure it's waterproof. That's all I'll say. That's coming after 8.
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1: In this update, tensions are flaring again in the Strait of Hormuz, with both the US and Iran trading attacks despite the so-called ceasefire. The US is rolling out Project Freedom to escort ships.
2: As a direct gift from the United States to the world, we have established a powerful red, white, and blue dome over the strait.
1: A Nelson cop who survived being hit by a car while his colleague was killed has shared what went down. Senior Sergeant Adam Ramsey says he heard the car coming just moments before it slammed into them during patrol.
3: I remember thinking, this is a car park, that's really loud, someone's going quite fast. And then I remember looking and just seeing a set of headlights. At that point I just remember thinking, and then that's the last thing I can remember.
1: A rare disease that's killed three people on a cruise ship might have been picked up on land. WHO epidemiologist Maria van Kerkhove says close contact on board could be spreading the virus.
4: Our assumption is that they were infected off the ship, perhaps doing some activities there. And many of the people on board were doing a lot of things with wildlife.
1: And the Bluff Oyster Festival might be on its last legs. Ticket sales are dragging and it's not sold out like usual. Organisers say mixed signals about oyster supply seem to have put people off, but they confirm they will be on the menu.
5: We've got a great set of stalls. The music's always top class, so we can have another real good festival. Oysters galore.
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1: In sport, a cagey start to the Champions League football semi-final second leg between hosts Arsenal and Atletico Madrid. It's goalless approaching half-time with no shots on target. The aggregate score is 1-1. And support from Netball's Players Association regarding the return of two former Silver Ferns to the ANZ Premiership. 48-year-old Liana De Bruin and 40-year-old Casey Corpoy suited up for the Stars and Magic respectively to counter injuries. And that's sport, I'm Bryn Rutkin.

0: It's 11 past 8. This is Coast, your Feel Good Breakfast with Tony, Jason, Sam. Not tomorrow, but the next day, you could win tickets to see this guy do this song. Robbie Williams is coming to New Zealand in November. Two shows, Auckland and Christchurch, and you can score tickets every hour from 6 in the morning through till 6 in the evening on Friday, maybe for yourself or maybe for your mum. Mother's Day on Sunday, of course.
1: We need to talk about Mother's Day because one of our favourite poets in New Zealand is a woman called Jess Erlichers. And remember, we had her on the show because she's been making waves internationally. She's got over 600,000 followers on Instagram, and a lot of the A-list stars are starting to share her poems, and she's got a wonderful book, and it is just, it speaks to the soul and the heart of who you are as a person, as a mother, as a nana. It's just, they're touching.
2: Yeah, it was even Meghan Markle. She shared some of her posts.
0: She put up something yesterday and Blake Lively liked it.
2: Wow.
1: Well, I'm here to tell you, I think she has outdone herself with a Mother's Day touching tribute, and I'm going to attempt to read it now. But yesterday when I started reading it alone in my house, I had tears streaming down my face and I could hardly read it to myself. So let's just see how this one goes.
0: Let's turn the microphones on and do this on the radio.
1: Why not? And I actually emailed Jess and I said, I'd really like to read this out because it's so special. And she said, I'd be honoured. So here we have it. When I am old and my time is near, all I will want is to replay my favourite movie. Oh my God, I'm already starting to cry.
0: You got this.
1: The one where I laid eyes on my children for the first time. Oh no. Where I found my husband in the kitchen, young and smiling, even when we were exhausted. I will watch us in the thick of it, in the best of it. I will watch them grow. Parts will be blurry, but I will still hear them, even when the images aren't as vivid. The echo of them has become my baseline after all. Time will have a way of softening the hard, but I won't fast forward any of it. I will look at how young I was and I will whisper, don't turn away from the mirror. I will look at our first home, small and wonderful, and I will think it was perfect. I will see my mum. I will see my dog. A tear will slip out then. I will see us both on the couch, monitor in front of us, a sea apart. Hold his hand, I will whisper. I will watch myself with my head in my hands. I won't have to say, get up, because I know the ending. I know she did every time. I will watch each frame of their face on repeat to catch it as it changes. I will watch how I fell in love with every shape of them as I learnt to do the same for myself. I will watch them come to me, running, daisy picking, tyre swinging, sunlit stained, and then in my arms. I will watch how I carried their weight as a baby, all the way through, holding them forever as the magic kept unfolding. I will pinpoint

0: the words cut into you. You just feel them. She's really good, man.
1: And it's really cool that a Christchurch mum has managed to get to the world and people are able to see what she's doing. I just think it's so cool.
0: Yeah, worth a follow on Instagram.
2: Yeah, but we want to celebrate the mums in your world. And maybe if you are a mum, this is for you as well. You can keep this. Do whatever you want with this. It's from Elizabeth Arden.
1: Yes.
2: It's an amazing prize pack we want to give away this morning.
1: So we have a prize pack, and essentially what I want you to do is go to our Coast Breakfast Instagram and tell us what it is that you love so much about your mum. So we'll go first. Mm. So Sam, what do you love about Miss Judy Wallace?
0: I think for me, it's about her whole focus was me. You know what I mean? She put everything aside and became my biggest fan and believed in me when I didn't even believe in myself.
2: Yeah.
0: So and nice. Always having that catchment gave me the grounds to kind of do what I wanted to do and try and succeed in the areas that I wanted to, you know, having that backing, having that backstop the whole time.
1: Mm. Yep. What about you, Jace?
2: My mum, Bev, ever since I was really little, it was Cynthia and I were really little, she's become everyone's mum. She shows up for all of us and our friends. And even to this day, my mates will show up at their house in Hastings. I'm not even there. They'll pop in and mum and dad are like, there's always a bed here. There's always a feed here. And from a young age, all my school friends would come into our house. She'd make baking. She'd make extra food in my lunch so I could go, God, I'm not going to cry again.
1: Oh, of course.
2: She'd make extra food so we could take it to school and give it to other kids. You know, she's like, she's always been that mum for everyone. She's everyone's mum. And I thought she was the most amazing mum until I saw her become a nana. And it's next level. It's just, very, very grateful. So I'm so sorry. So grateful for my mum. So, yeah.
1: Sorry, Jace. We put you in this mode through the poem, right. And now we're all in that. You're making me start crying again.
2: Yeah.
1: So my mum, Wendy, I think possibly the best thing about her... Oh, no, I'm going to cry again.
2: What's wrong with
0: you guys?
2: What's wrong with us today?
1: As I have said, as I have seen on the show before, my mum has lost three children, and that is a harrowing life.
0: I can't even imagine.
1: But what she has done for us is she has never, ever let that pain and sadness transfer onto us kids and her grandkids. She has led a very strong life for us.
2: Yeah.
1: And she hasn't let that consume her to the point where it's affected her being a wonderful mother to her two remaining daughters and now to her grandkids. So that's what I love most about my mum is her strength and the ability to keep carrying on for us.
2: Yeah.
1: That's what I love about her.
2: So we want to know, what do you love about yourself? That's why you've got an amazing mum or mother-in-law, and you can do that on Instagram again, at Coast Breakfast. Comment there, and we'll give that away through social, okay? So at Coast Breakfast, where you want to go. Right, let's change it up a wee bit. So my wife, Louise, who is the mother to our kids, she came home the other day from work. She said to me, are you watching that new Hulk Hogan doco?
0: Yes!
2: I was like, no. She goes, oh, everyone's talking about it. You need to watch this. And I was like, well, I loved Hulk Hogan, the late 80s, early 90s. So I started watching it, and OMG. I mean, Hulkamania was running through my veins in intermediate. But watching this blew my mind and broke my heart.
0: Yeah, you loved it. You came and gave me a DDT this morning.
2: Tell you why next on Coast.

0: This is Coast. You feel good breakfast with Tony, Jason, Sam. I really want to talk to you about this Hulk Hogan documentary. Because if you grew up in the 80s and 90s, you know he was the biggest star in the world, right? He was massive.
1: Oh, yeah. I had the figurines and the little rings.
0: So did I.
1: Even, and you used to get in trouble at school for doing moves on people.
2: Even as a girl, I remember debating at school. Is it real? No, it's not real. It's just acting. Yeah, you know, everyone was in. Ravishing McRude, Jake the Snake, I can tell.
0: Macho Man, Randy Savage. Yeah, Hacksaw Jim Duggan. Anyway, we're running out of time. I want to tell you about this before nine, though. But some big news came out just a couple of minutes ago. The Rolling Stones are starting up again. The Rolling Stones have just minutes ago announced a new album. So they did a big tour last year for Hackney Diamonds, their other album, only a couple of years old.
2: Don't stop these boys.
0: I know. No, so Foreign Tongues is going to be released on July 10. Guess how old Mick and Keith are?
1: 75?
2: 78?
0: 82.
2: Oi!
0: And they're still going. So there's some big celebrity news. Some other big celebrity news. James Bond star spotted at a restaurant downtown Auckland yesterday.
2: Yeah, this is Soul Bar in Auckland. If you ever go to Auckland, for some reason, well, actually, I know why, because it's blooming good. Mm. They do quality food. Mm. It's got a beautiful setting. Beyonce, when she came to New Zealand, was spotted on the balcony of Soul Restaurant as well.
0: That's
2: in the corner of the viaduct.

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5: In this update, a cop who survived the deadly Nelson car park crash says he only remembers headlights, then blacking out before waking up on the ground. The driver, Hayden Tasker, admits manslaughter over Senior Sergeant Lynn Fleming's death, but is still denying murder. Senior Sergeant Adam Ramsey suffered serious injuries. Cruise ship passengers caught in a rare hantavirus outbreak in the Atlantic that's killed three.

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1: Our day show host, Lorna, who's on after 10 this morning, by the way, she was chatting with me about this yesterday. Now, I grew up in the era, and I think you did as well, Hulk Hogan, Macho Man Randy Savage, Ravishing Rick Rude, Jake the Snake, Hacksaw Jim Duggan.
2: I didn't know it was Rick Rude. I've been calling him Mick Rude the whole time.
1: That's his brother. Anyway, I started watching the Hulk Hogan doco because so many women were telling me about this. And OMG, and I'll tell you why you need to get around this.
2: The people love a bit of the Hulk still.
1: Yeah, but it's not what you think.
3: Wrestling has not gone away. It's still massive. Don't you be a downer.
1: We'll tell you about it shortly.
0: Get your day started with Coast's Feel Good Breakfast. Tony Street, Jace and Sam. Feel Good. 6 till 10.

0: This is Coast. You feel good breakfast with Tony, Jason, Sam. And just hearing that song reminds me of this. Mother's Day is this coming Sunday. And if you tell us why you've got an amazing mum or a mum figure in your world, you could win this amazing Elizabeth Arden gift pack. So if you do it on our socials, just go to Coast at Coast Breakfast on Instagram and Facebook. Do you remember hearing this song? When it comes crashing down and it hurts inside. And there's a dude with a big handlebar moustache and a headband and he's putting his hand to his ear. You gotta take a stand, it don't have to hide. I am a real Hulk Hogan was the biggest star in the world in the late 80s, early 90s. Is that fair?
1: Oh, 100%.
2: Yeah. Everyone knew who he was.
1: Well, he was the Michael Jordan of wrestling, wasn't he? He brought wrestling to the world.
0: He did, eh? So there's this new doco out. I don't know if you've seen it, but it's on Netflix. It's called Real American, based after this song, his theme song, when he came into the ring, when he won the wrestling championship several times. So it's called Real American, and basically it's the story about the character Hulk Hogan. So the guy's name is really Terry Bollea.
2: His name was Terry Bollea.
0: And how he's gone from this guy, who's basically a grappler in Florida, to the face of wrestling, but it's warts and all. And the scary thing about this is, they went to him and said, do you want to do an interview? He goes, oh yeah, I'll do an interview, brother. And he does it, and they had no idea, but as soon as they stopped filming, he passed away.
2: Oh gosh.
0: So this is literally the last time we see Hulk Hogan on camera. Listen to this.
3: That's the hardest part, standing up.
4: The fans liked believing Hulk was Superman.
5: Most of us think of Hulk Hogan as the King of the Ring. But was there a sinister side to his success?
6: What Hogan preaches is apparently not what he practices.
3: I was running pretty hard partying. Maybe I was drunk, maybe I was high.
7: One night they love you, one night they don't.
3: I mean, there's Hulk and there's everybody else. Terry Bollea was just a human being. But when I went in that ring, brother, I was Hulk Hogan. That's all I know. I can't predict what the final act of the story is going to be.
0: Shockingly, the final act was just days later.
1: Oh, gosh.
0: But when you watch this, like I was a Hulkamaniac.
2: How old was he when he died? About 70?
0: I think it was 70, 71, yeah. Something like that, eh? Yeah, yeah. I was a Hulkamaniac. Like you, Sam, I had the posters, I had the figurines and things.
1: Oh, yeah, you were saying before, you were hitting all the kids at school with chairs.
0: Yeah, folding up the chairs and smashing.
2: Body slamming.
0: Yeah. But when you watch this, it talks about the steroids, the injuries, the divorce, the money issues, the racism scandal, all of these things that engulfed his actual life. Mm. But basically how the character swallowed the man,
1: right.
0: And the price he paid to be Hulk Hogan. It's like, again, you watch it as a fan and you think to yourself, the same thing that made him huge kind of broke him.
1: Yeah.
2: Isn't that so often the way with these big stars,
0: again,
2: you know?
0: He lived his life as a superhero. Like, kids around the world, you know, idolized him, but you think, man, it's just, that came at a price.
1: It's quite unusual way to kind of imagine him

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0: that hope, that much needed hope.
1: Nice.
0: And so whether you're the person who is living with the condition or the person researching it, you need hope.
1: Yeah, definitely.
0: You know, you can think of how many years, decades, people have dedicated their lives to researching really complicated problems with the brain, and they're waiting for maybe a eureka moment that might or might not ever come. But along the way, they learn a lot, they help a lot of people. And then there are the people who are living with these conditions, and they're also part of the podcast. They're wanting, a really crucial part of
2: and
0: it.
2: And wanting hope as well. What are some of the conditions you delve into, Claire?
0: Well, episode one, which is out this week, is about Huntington's. It's through the lens of Sir Richard Fall, who founded the Centre for Brain Research. He has dedicated a lot of his professional life to Huntington's disease, which is a hereditary, life-ending, family-destroying problem.
1: Yeah.
0: You know, if you have Huntington's, you have a 50% chance of passing that gene on to your children, and it will go through the generations, and you eventually will get that disease. But where the hope now lies is that there's a pilot, a trial going into stages 2 and 3, and New Zealand's involved in that. And it could be that one pill a day, if they pull this one off, one pill a day could delay the onset by up to 70%.
2: Wow.
0: Which means you might actually die of something else.
1: Yeah, wow.
0: Or live a natural lifespan before it actually develops.
1: See, that's that hope you're talking about. I love that.
3: Yeah, and what a fantastic body
0: of
3: research.
0: Well, I think that's just one of the biggest breakthroughs ever.
1: Yes.
0: Yeah. And Richard himself says, you know, it's such a joy to be able to finally tell Huntington's families, we think we may well be there.
3: And I mean, that's a big part of this relationship too. You've actually partnered up with the Centre of Brain Research. That's going to add some real, you know, solid evidence to these podcasts, right?
0: Oh, absolutely. You know, we've got their top people, and some of their top people are the top people in the world.
3: Yeah,
0: we are so lucky. And they're working globally with their counterparts all over the world as well. So we're very fortunate. And I decided, you know, in embarking upon this podcast, which was prompted by my father many, many years ago, having had a brain tumour himself, which we can talk about if you like, but I decided that rather than looking at the whole global range of research, I'd hone in on what are we doing here in New Zealand and

0: 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It's simply called Brainstorming. 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Coming up, which job is sneaking off more than other professions? This is the job that is suspiciously good at disappearing to the bathroom. Yeah, you know the one. We're going to expose them after nine.
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1: In sport, hosts Arsenal lead Atletico Madrid 1-0 late in the second leg of their Champions League football semi-final. Arsenal are up 2-1 on aggregate. And golfer Daniel Hillier will play his maiden PGA Championship after being named in the field for next week's major in Pennsylvania. He's accepted the invitation offered to the top 100 players in the world. In that sport, I'm Bryn Rudkin.
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3: If you're at work right now, you might want to turn your radio up in a few minutes because we're about to expose the profession that takes the most bathroom breaks. 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
2: Feel good in the morning. 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

0: crane drivers.
1: Oh, same.
0: You know, like being up the top of a crane, trying to like swing a thing and needing to go toilet up there. What would you do?
2: Imagine if you had a dodgy tummy up there.
0: Imagine if you'd had a, you know, gone Indian hot the night before and you're stuck up in the crane.
1: At that point, I'm thinking, it's your own fault. okay, these are the top three. By the way, the top two are taken out by desk jobs.
0: Yeah.
1: Yeah.
0: Okay, work so dodgers, as work, we call them.
1: Well, you make of this what you will. The third on the list, warehouse / factory workers. Working in a factory, they're ducking off to the bathroom every now and again.
2: Yeah, you would, you'd make excuses, eh?
1: I think you would, eh?
0: Yeah.
1: Second most prolific, call centre staff. You think about it, high pressure, you're trying to make these phone calls and things.
0: Just need a break.
1: Callbacks, you just need a break, and sometimes you just
2: want to get off the phone, wouldn't you?
1: Yeah, we just want to cry in the toilet for a while, I don't know.
0: Are you saying there's a correlation between the lack of joy in the work and the amount of toilet visits?
1: I'm not, but you maybe could draw that. I don't know, I mean, if you
0: don't
1: work in a call centre.
0: I was putting your conclusion forward. Don't you then throw it back at me.
2: That means you don't like your job because you keep leaving.
0: It's about volume, Strady.
2: I think we need to bring this up in our next peek on survey with our boss. Got a co-worker that's trying to escape.
1: Everyone know who it is then. They're supposed to be secret. The number one, though, the number one profession that skives off to the bathroom more than anyone else. Have a guess. It's a desk job.
2: Oh, accountants.
0: Lawyers.
1: You nailed it.
2: Yep.
1: Accountants.
2: Yep.
1: Or never, and they, never
2: and they're
1: at the
2: definitely,
1: desk.
2: They're definitely charging you for that toilet time.
0: No offence, but that's a tough gig, eh?
1: I would not want to do that for all the money in the world.
0: Meddling in numbers all day. Other people's. Like, my tax is bad enough. You know, imagine having to deal with someone else's.
2: So maybe you should start being a bit nicer to your accountant, Sam.
0: Would he?
2: You literally call them out on air.
0: No, that's my old accountant.
2: Oh, you fired him.
0: Well, he's gone. Woody's great.
1: He's crying in the bathroom as we speak. It's Kiss Me. 6 minutes under Richard. I love this song. This is Coast.

0: You should believe the hype. Yes. Sam, tell us about the dragon bread beard candy. What's that like?
1: Well, you pass it to me and it disintegrated into 1,000 pieces
0: on my
1: desk.
0: It's like a crumbly little treat.
1: It's like eating fiberglass, the most delicious pink bats you've ever eaten in your life.
2: I do love my pink bats. Well, to tell us more about this is Annie Dundas. Now, she's the director of destination at Tarataki Auckland Unlimited. And Annie, congratulations, another incredible list. What a terrible job you have. Do you have to go to all the eateries yourself?
3: Oh, crikey, I'm going to try.
2: It's a hell of a list, eh?
3: Oh, look, it just gets better and better, and we just love it. Like, you know, now we've got 600-odd dishes over 6 years that just tell stories about Auckland food. It's wicked.
0: Can you tell me how important it is in this growing age of social media to have great food items that really draw people into a region?
3: Oh, look, food for Auckland is one of our key selling points. You know, people more and more are coming here because of our dining, and it's not just the dining in our fine dining restaurants, it's the food trucks. There's a ton of food trucks on this list. There's a ton of eateries spread across the region that are doing incredible takeaways and roti and all sorts of things that just speaks to the diversity of Auckland. So it's just getting stronger and stronger.
1: What I love about it is that you get a restaurant suggestion, you don't really know what you're in for, but if you get a specific event on that menu, it becomes an occasion and it makes choosing what you're going to eat very, very easy.
3: That is very, very true. When one doesn't want to have to decide, there I want the iconic Auckland meat. There you go.
1: 100%.
2: But you're so right. Like, I mean, the whole food truck thing, that's taking off around the country. You got like food truck collectives going to different parks and things in neighbourhoods around New Zealand.
1: I'm looking at it right here, Jace, is the Casadia from Broke Boy Taco, which is no longer a food truck, but I think that was his origin.
2: Yeah.
0: Or the Giapo Hokey Pokey ice cream. I love it that you can be from outside of Auckland and you go, oh, I have to try that food item. Because I'm like that. Wherever I travel, I want to know from the locals,
2: same,
0: what should I be eating?
2: Okay, this one here, listen to this, speaks to my soul. East's water chestnut wontons. Oh,
3: incredible.
0: Ooh, yum.
1: Yeah, I'm looking at, from Alenta, the bone marrow and ribeye looks just phenomenal. What a piece of meat.
2: So again, you can see this is any, you guys have done God's work. Thank you very, very much for this. Congrats again on this massive list. And if you want to see the list for yourself, it's available if you go to aucklandnz.com/iconic-eats or NZ Herald today. The NZ Herald has the top 100 in there, nzherald.co.nz. Oh yeah, it's Roxy Music on Coast.

0: This is Coast. You feel good breakfast with Tony, Jason, Sam. So a few minutes ago, we were talking about the greatest food selections around Auckland. But as we were saying, there are so many great... Hasn't New Zealand come a long way with our food lately, eh? In the last few years, eh?
1: We're a premium destination.
0: We are, actually. New Zealand... Yeah, a lot of people come to New Zealand for the food now. But, you know, Sam, I know you eat very, very clean at your house.
2: It's what we do, yeah, the Wallaces. We like to eat food pretty clean. But when we have a slip... We can often slip pretty badly.
1: Well, you had to preface that. Is that because your new business that trains people is coming out?
2: Yeah, well.
1: It came out last night.
2: And now

0: Yeah, I was really enjoying it. And my wife had disappeared off to watch another show in another room.
1: She was also lying with lettuce over her belly as she ate in the other room.
0: Funny you say that. I had also assumed that she was in there eating the Big Arch. But I woke up on Sunday morning and I opened the fridge and she hadn't eaten the Big Arch.
1: She sold me down the river.
2: She did you dirty.
0: She did me dirty. So I Hasselhoff myself on the couch and she was sticking to the eating plan in the other room.
1: What sort of person buys a burger after a few drinks and puts it in the fridge?
0: I know.
2: I agree. That's the big crime
1: who
2: here.
1: Who does that? I know no one that does that. Not a single person.
0: I'll tell you who. A psycho killer. And I found out my wife is a psycho killer.
1: She is a psycho killer. Yeah. She could have at least given you the double arch.
0: I would have doubled down on the double arch.
2: This is Coast.
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0: This is Coast. You feel good breakfast with Tony, Jason, Sam. Keep listening if you want to win Bickies. Not just any Bickies, but Griffin's Biscuits. We're talking the chocolate ones. We're talking the Shrewsbury's with the jam in the middle as well. You could score those. Lorna will tell you how shortly. But tomorrow morning, you'd also win. But this time, we're talking money. $1,200 on the chase just after 7:30 tomorrow.
1: We're also going to tell you about a product that all three of us are having daily now. We've converted and it's making a big difference to our energy levels.
2: Yeah, it really is. And Facebook friends, the people that keep popping up that you should approve as a friend, but you don't. And they just sit there hovering around.
1: I'm denying so many.
2: Yeah. Get out of my life.
1: Ruthless.
0: Also, as we get closer to Mother's Day, we need to talk about this. You've probably seen this in the news. Women in their 40s have overtaken teen pregnancies for the first time. Why is this happening? We're going to go there tomorrow morning. In the meantime, keep listening. Have a wonderful rest of your Wednesday. This is Coast.
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7: In this update, police are asking for information after two people were knocked off their dirt bikes in the far north, and one's been found dead after two separate incidents happened on nearby roads. The other rider's in hospital with serious injuries.

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3: Arsenal are into the Champions League final for only the second time in their history.
2: Yes, Arsenal have beaten Atletico Madrid 1-0 on the night and 2-1 on aggregate in the semi-final stage. The Gunners' only other appearance in a Champions League decider came 20 years ago when they were beaten by Barcelona. And England rugby coach Steve Borthwick has survived a review into their worst Six Nations campaign since the competition's expansion in 2000. In that sport, I'm Bryn Rudkin.
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Kia ora. In just a moment, Santana's 2002 number one hit featuring a teenage Michelle Branch on vocals.

Coast, home of your feel-good 80s, Lorna on your feel-good Wednesday. And thanks if you are listening to Coast in your workplace today, like the one and only South Build of Christchurch celebrating 30 years in the business, and also Richard and the Redshift at Panpack Sawmill. There is 18 of them there. Congratulations, guys. Both of you in the draw later on this afternoon for our workplace shout. Yes, one prize every day this week, and it's thanks to our friends at Griffin's Biscuits. All of your favourites in there. Ginger nuts, Shrewsbury's, Chopfins, Mellow Puffs, Toffee Pops, enough to keep everybody happy. If you

0: Coast, home of your feel-good 80s. Lorna on your feel-good workday. Wow, some of the outfits at the Met Gala yesterday were, as you might expect, absolutely incredible, especially when the theme was art. There were some brilliant costumes. I tell you who looked absolutely gorgeous, and that was Stevie Nicks. Man, she has some class. If you missed her outfit, you can check it out on our website, coastonline.co.nz. But as I was looking at these outfits, all the feathers, the latex, Heidi Klum dressed as a stone statue, one dress made entirely out of glass baubles, I thought, how do these celebrities actually go to the loo? Stylists admit that stars basically stop drinking water. They cross their fingers and they hope for the best, because getting out of these outfits can take multiple people, a sewing kit, and a whole lot of hope, I think. If nature absolutely calls, assistants are brought in like a Formula One pit crew, unzipping, lifting, hovering, re-zipping, and smiling for photos. Some dresses even have hidden trapdoors, couture bathroom flaps, if you like. So next time you watch a celeb floating up the Met Gala steps, just remember, underneath all that glamour, they're actually thinking exactly what you are. Where's the bathroom?
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1: Feel Good 80s, you're with Lorna on your Feel Good Workday as we near 11 now. As someone who's spent more than my fair share of time in the hospital system the past few years, I want to acknowledge nurses today. It is International Nurses Day. Do you know nurses are more likely to sustain a work-related back injury than construction workers? And they walk an average of 5 kilometres per shift. And yet I think we would all agree they do an absolutely sensational job and they're certainly not paid enough. So today, nurses, we salute you. More of your Feel Good 80s coming after 11, kicking off with a huge movie thing from Bill Medley and Jennifer Warnes. We've got Huey Lewis and the news and some Sisters of the Pointer variety, plus your next favourite thriller.
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1: In this update, police in Northland are investigating after a body was found overnight in Kaikohe.
2: Police currently believe two people were knocked off their dirt bikes, one on Ngāpipito Road and the other on adjoining Tāna Road in Moerewa. The second rider's in hospital with serious injuries. Those with information are urged to come forward.
1: The court is still hearing witness accounts in the killing of Senior Sergeant Lynn Fleming, who was hit and thrown 20 metres by a car on New Year's Day last year in Nelson, while a fellow officer was badly hurt. Hayden Tasker admits manslaughter but faces a murder trial in Christchurch. The Herald's Annalise.
3: We'll also hear from other police that were at the scene and tried to save Senior Sergeant Lynn Fleming and help Adam Ramsey when he was terribly injured lying in Buxton Square.
1: Eerie scenes from a cruise ship hit by a rare hantavirus outbreak. Three passengers dead, decks empty, and 150 passengers stuck isolating in their cabins. The World Health Organization warns symptoms can take weeks as officials scramble to evacuate. And things just got weirder in the Strait of Hormuz. There are questions about dolphins possibly being used in the war. Reports claim Iran may be considering training marine mammals for warfare. US Secretary of War Pete Hegseth.
4: And I can't confirm or deny whether we have kamikaze dolphins, but I can confirm they don't.
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1: In sport, Arsenal have beaten Atletico Madrid 1-0 on the night and 2-1 on aggregate to reach the Champions League football final. The Gunners' only other appearance in a decider came 20 years ago when they were beaten by Barcelona. Bayern Munich host PSG tomorrow to determine Arsenal's opponents. And golfer Daniel Hillier will play his maiden PGA Championship after being named in the field for next week's major in Pennsylvania. And that's sport, I'm Bryn Rutkin.
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Lorna Riley on your feel-good workday. And good to see that Blake Lively has finally settled her lawsuits with Justin Baldoni and the other way around. It seems to have really backfired on Blake Lively, though. Apparently a bit of a social pariah, she and her husband Ryan Reynolds. So she did turn up at the Met Gala last night. Elton John.

Coast Feel Good 80s, Lorna on your Feel Good Workday with Split Enz. Currently on tour, and they might be getting on a bit, but they are wowing crowds everywhere and seeing them Saturday night, and I cannot wait, like I cannot wait for this. Oh, Robbie Williams, and what an entertainer. Six of the top 100 best-selling albums in British history, 90 million albums sold around the world, a record 16 UK number ones, and 18 Brit Awards, more than any other artist. This guy knows how to put on a show, too. And he is putting on two in New Zealand, Tuesday the 24th of November at Eden Park in Auckland, then on to the brand new One New Zealand Stadium in Christchurch, Saturday the 28th of November. You do not want to miss this. Tickets are available now, and you can find out more on our website coastonline.co.nz. But on Friday, you could win your way there. Yep, it is another Coast Fan Friday. 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

0: Coast, Feel Good 80s with Lorna on your Feel Good Workday. I think we can all agree that the world is going to hell in a handcart, right? So it's not that hard to imagine a post-World War III civilization where people live in enormous self-contained city sea rises fed by acres of barges anchored offshore. This is the theme of Orion Rising by Chad Pawley. It is a thriller set entirely at sea, and I have a copy to give away right now. If you can name who is singing this sea song, it's New Zealand Music Month, so I've kept it Kiwi. I'm after the singer's name or the band name. Doesn't really matter. Text your answer and your name to 2699. You're in the draw to win this new thriller, Orion Rising. A little Tina for you next on Coast.
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6: In this update, some good news on the jobs front. Unemployment dipped slightly in the first few months of the year, according to Stats NZ data.
7: Job numbers have been increasing, particularly in healthcare and public administration and in Otago and Canterbury. But the workforce has also been growing fast, with more people moving here and fewer people leaving.
6: A rare sight in New Zealand politics, Chloe Swarbrick has given Winston Peters some praise after he released OIA emails suggesting Chris Luxon was talked out of supporting the US war on Iran.
8: Thank God for Winston Peters in this specific instance here, saying to the Prime Minister, Tai Ho, this is not what the country needs.
6: A former Auckland Rugby League staffer who stole $134,000 to fuel a gambling addiction has avoided jail after a judge ruled her health issues were too serious. 76-year-old Marie Harper